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0: Join me, Steve Tyler, every Monday night from 9 through till midnight for a feel-good show to help you unwind after a busy, hectic Monday. 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

0: Combat Commando Unit was sent to prison for a crime they didn't commit. 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

0: If you love 60s music, then we've got a show you just cannot afford to miss. 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So, whichever way you want to listen, join me for Sounds of the 60s. It just won't be the same without you.
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2: From the Sky News Centre at 6, Andy Burnham's allies say his first major speech as Prime Minister in waiting will push for the biggest transfer of power out of Whitehall in modern times. He's proposing a number 10 in the north, as well as ambitions for good growth in every postcode. Community Secretary Steve Reed says equity is needed.
3: We're going to invest in all regions of the country so that the whole country can improve. It doesn't help London if London is the only place where people see opportunities for jobs and economic growth. Because people from all over the country come to London, it pushes up our housing costs and pushes up housing demand.
2: The Tories are calling the shift the politics of distraction. A man's due in court charged with 5 counts of attempted murder after a car hit pedestrians on a high street in West London. 5 people were injured in the incident on Ealing Broadway on Saturday afternoon. The number of people confirmed dead after earthquake in Venezuela is now close to 1,500. Tens of thousands of names are still on a website listing people who are unaccounted for. More than 1 million children, around 1 in 10, were on the books of England's mental health services in the year to March 2025. The Children's Commissioner says it shows the sheer scale of distress young people are facing today. The Princess of Wales has climbed the highest mountains in Scotland, England and Wales within 24 hours. Kate says she took on the Three Peaks Challenge over the weekend to raise money for a cancer charity. The future Queen recorded a short message before setting off.
4: Lots of people have asked me why I'm doing this challenge, and partly it's personal. I'm so grateful to be here, to be strong enough to walk these hills. But more importantly, it's to give something back and acknowledge really all the incredible work going on up and down this country.
2: And Emma Raducanu's pulled out of Wimbledon ahead of the start of the tournament later. A scan shown the British number one has a stress fracture to her leg. That's the latest. I'm Kat Suave.
5: Now your local news for Peterborough. A 33-year-old man from the city has been jailed after repeatedly stealing alcohol, chocolate and fuel from the same garage in Bretton. Wasim Khan first targeted the BP garage in January and kept returning even after being arrested and released on bail. Police say he admitted 9 counts of shop theft as well as making off without payment and driving without insurance. He was jailed for 36 weeks at Peterborough Magistrates Court on the Wednesday, the 17th of June. A new bus service linking Peterborough with Great Haddon, Yaxley and Fassett is launching today. Central Connect's new 26 and 26A routes will run hourly in each direction, with one route travelling via Fletton and the other via Serpentine. Stops will include Queensgate, Fassett, Yaxley, Serpentine Green and Ferry Meadows. Singles into the city will stay under the fare cap, while the whole route will be free for the first 2 weeks. Cambridgeshire Constabulary and Cambridgeshire and Peterborough NHS Foundation Trust have joined a national campaign to tackle violence and abuse against NHS staff. Operation Cavil is aimed at improving protection for healthcare workers, supporting victims and helping police deal more effectively with cases involving violence, aggression or hate crime. Officers have been given extra training as part of the scheme. The organisations say abuse should never be accepted as part of the job and are urging staff to report incidents. And funding from Homes England has helped to deliver 4 new affordable homes in Orton Longville. Crosskeys Homes and Seagate Homes say £300,000 has supported the scheme, which includes 2 two-bedroom and 2 three-bedroom properties for affordable rent and shared ownership. Resident Louise Jonker, who's moved into one of the homes with her daughter, says shared ownership has finally allowed her to get onto the housing ladder. Crosskeys Homes says it's continuing work on 12 development sites across its area.
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5: Dry but increasingly cloudy through the morning. Some sunshine will break through this afternoon. There's a chance of some light rain tonight, and we'll see a top temperature today of 23 degrees. That's the latest from the PCR Newsroom. I'm David Edgeworth.
0: 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Playing the greatest songs of all time for Peterborough.

Sam Fender and Elton John, and talk to you Monday morning. It is PCRFM. We're playing the greatest songs of all time then across Peterborough. Getting you up and about then for the start of a brand new week. I've got Kylie on the way real soon. We'll do something from Maroon 5 as well. Here comes Kelly Clarkson and What Doesn't Kill You Makes You Stronger. This is PCRFM.

0: Maroon 5 and Payphone. It's PCR FM. Welcome to Monday morning. Hope you had a good weekend. You might have watched the football over the weekend. Really good to see England win 2-0 on Saturday night. Took a while to get there, though, but we finally did get there. Our next game is on Wednesday night. Looking forward to that. Right, Lady Gaga and Ed Sheeran are playing next. 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
5: FM. 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Just put your paws up, 'cause you were born this way, babe.

Take that, and it only takes a minute. It is PCR FM. A pleasant week this week. A little bit cooler than what it was last week. Still very warm, though, in the sunshine. Looking at highs around about 25. Much the same a week, actually. 25 during the day, around about 15 overnight. So easier to sleep this week. Weekend, not looking too bad from here. 27. And next week, we're back to the 30s every day. Another heat wave on the way. Right, Destiny's Child Survivor. 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

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The Brambles in Hampton offers 80 affordable apartments exclusively for people aged over 60, providing modern homes aimed at helping residents live independently while still being part of a community. 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The Brambles in Hampton offers 80 affordable apartments exclusively people aged over 60, providing modern homes aimed at helping residents live independently while still being part of a community. 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

Jesse Fratellis and Chelsea Dagger. It is PCRFM. We're going to check in with our news at 7, finding what's going on locally with David Edgeworth as well. Right now, Madonna. 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
2: From the Sky News Centre at 7, Andy Burnham's setting out plans to create a number 10 in the North if he becomes the next Prime Minister. In a speech this morning, the newly elected Makerfield MP will detail his aims for good growth in every postcode. Our political correspondent Rob Powell has more on the Labour leadership favourite's ambitions.
3: Transferring powers out of Westminster, out of the government and into city halls, combined authorities, local councils. And it seems Andy Burnham sees those local democratic institutions as the things that can really drive growth.
2: A man's due in court charged with five counts of attempted murder after a car hit people on a busy London road. Five people were injured, with three taken to hospital after the incident in Ealing on Saturday. Tens of thousands of people are still missing in Venezuela after twin earthquakes struck the country on Wednesday. Over 1,400 people have died. Humanitarian workers say the window to find survivors under the rubble is rapidly closing. Carol Bassim from the International Medical Corps says the country is under enormous strain.
4: The situation is extremely serious, so hospitals are under huge pressure. Our focus is immediately on life-saving, helping overwhelmed health facilities, providing essential medicines, medical supplies, supporting access to clean water.
2: Demand is rising so rapidly for children's mental health services in England that services are struggling to respond. A report from the Children's Commissioner says one in 10 children have an active referral for treatment. Co-hosts Canada are the first team into the last 16 at the World Cup. They scored a late winner to get past South Africa 1-0. And a group of scientists are working on a way of making a healthier sausage roll. The researchers in Edinburgh say they want to cut the amount of saturated fat without ruining their flaky texture. That's the latest. I'm Kat Swabe.
5: Now your local news for Peterborough. A 33-year-old man from the city has been jailed after repeatedly stealing alcohol, chocolate and fuel from the same garage in Bretton. Wasim Khan first targeted the BP garage in January and kept returning even after being arrested and released on bail. Police say he admitted 9 counts of shop theft, as well as making off without payment and driving without insurance. He was jailed for 36 weeks at Peterborough Magistrates Court on the Wednesday, the 17th of June. A new bus service linking Peterborough with Great Haddon, Yaxley and Fassett is launching today. Central Connect's new 26 and 26A routes will run hourly in each direction, with one route travelling via Fletton and the other via Serpentine. Stops will include Queensgate, Fassett, Yaxley, Serpentine Green and Ferry Meadows. Singles into the city will stay under the fare cap, while the whole route will be free for the first 2 weeks. Cambridgeshire Constabulary and Cambridgeshire and Peterborough NHS Foundation Trust have joined a national campaign to tackle violence and abuse against NHS staff. Operation Cavil is aimed at improving protection for healthcare workers, supporting victims and helping police deal more effectively with cases involving violence, aggression or hate crime. Officers have been given extra training as part of the scheme. The organisations say abuse should never be accepted as part of the job and are urging staff to report incidents. And funding from Homes England has helped to deliver 4 new affordable homes in Orton Longville. Crosskeys Homes and Seagate Homes say £300,000 has supported the scheme, which includes 2 two-bedroom and 2 three-bedroom properties for affordable rent and shared ownership. Resident Louise Jonker, who's moved into one of the homes with her daughter, says shared ownership has finally allowed her to get onto the housing ladder. Crosskeys Homes says it's continuing work on 12 development sites across its area.
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5: Dry but increasingly cloudy through the morning. Some sunshine will break through this afternoon. There's a chance of some light rain tonight, and we'll see a top temperature of the day of 23 degrees. That's the latest from the PCR newsroom. I'm David Edgeworth.
6: Good morning. It's just after 7. I'm Mikey. Miles Smith's going to play soon, and we'll start with Justin Timberlake first.

Miles Smith and Stay. It is PCR FM playing the greatest songs of all time across Peterborough. Sunny spells around all day, looking at highs around about 25 today. So still quite warm. Pollen count is staying very high today as well. And there's another heat wave on the way next week. Peter Gabriel, this is Sledgehammer. It's PCR FM.

0: Peter Gabriel and Sledgehammer on PCRFM. We're going to be catching up with Joe from the Furniture Warehouse in Peterborough in just a short while. Claire Todd is going to be speaking to him, of course, on their Peterborough Positive slot, of course, this morning. We did that around about 10 to 8. Christina Aguilera plays here soon. And we'll do something from Razorlight all next here on PCRFM. Good morning.
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2: First of all, a lot of people in the Peterborough area have benefited very much from the work that Princefield do and from your involvement in all the community projects. Why do Princefield do this?
3: 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So we're a family-owned business. We're a head office based in Peterborough. We have other offices around the east of England, but a head office being based in Peterborough, we tend to focus a lot of our community work in the Peterborough area. As a family business, we've always wanted to give back. That's what we concentrate on doing.
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3: 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One of my business partners, Mark Asplin, knew the chair of Helping Our Ukrainian Friends and said, what can we do to help? 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Two, we can use our vehicles to move humanitarian aid around. And we've also actually travelled out to Poland and Ukraine taking these goods in our vehicles, and we've done that 3 or 4 times now.
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Razor Light and America on PCRFM. We're playing the greatest songs of all time then across Peterborough. What a great weekend it was. Did you go down to the Armed Forces Day in Cathedral Square? That was amazing. So many people there as well. So much memorabilia as well, looking at the stuff that the Armed Forces have done for us. And that flypast was just incredible. Weather was perfect for it too, which was amazing. If you've got any pictures, by the way, love if you could tag us in on your socials. Just put at PCRFM on the hashtag there, and that will help. We can find it and we can share it as well. Madonna and True Blue plays next. This is PCRFM.

0: That's Madonna and True Blue on PCRFM. Good news if you travel between Peterborough, Yaxley and the new Great Haddon development. A brand new bus service launches today, connecting Peterborough City Centre with Longthorpe, Serpentine Green, Great Haddon, Yaxley Facet and also Fletton on a new circular route. The new 26 and 26A Peterborough Orbital service is going to run every hour in both directions, Monday to Friday, making it a little bit easier for people to travel between communities without always having to head to the city first. There's going to be an extra incentive to give it a try. The service is completely free for the first 2 weeks as an introductory offer. After that, standard fares will apply. The journeys into Peterborough are still covered by the national fare cap as well. It's hoped the new route will improve links for residents travelling to work, shops, schools and also leisure facilities across the south side of the city. Right, let's catch up with our headlines with David Edgeworth just after 7:30.
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2: A 33-year-old Peterborough man has been jailed after repeatedly stealing alcohol, chocolate and fuel from the same garage in Bretton. A new bus service linking Peterborough with Great Haddon, Yaxley and Facet is due to launch today, with the whole route free for the first 2 weeks. And £300,000 of funding from Homes England has helped deliver four new affordable homes in Alton Longville. 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

Ed Sheeran, Sapphire, PCRFM. Sunny spells around all day today. Take the sun cream with the 25 degrees today. Much the same across the whole week, really. Here's The Fray and How to Save a Life. This is PCRFM.

0: Anthony with Mac and Go Your Own Way on PCRFM. The Beer Festival returns to Peterborough in a couple of months. Looking forward to that. Now, fans of Only Fools and Horses have something new to raise a glass to as well. Brand new charity ale inspired by the classic sitcom. It's about to appear in pubs across Peterborough, with money from every pint helping support the Dogs Trust. Beer has been created with a nod to Del Boy and Rodney and is expected to be available in a number of local pubs over the coming weeks, giving fans of much-loved comedy a chance to enjoy a pint while raising a glass to a good cause. So if you fancy supporting a charity and you're partial to real ale, keep an eye out next time you're at your local. As Del Boy would probably say, this time next week, you might be enjoying a lovely jubbly pint. Love it. Right, we're going to catch up with Joe from the Furniture Warehouse in Peterborough on our Peterborough Positive slot after James Blunt next. PCRFM. Breakfast on PCRFM. 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

0: James Glenn, 1973, it's PCRFM. Claire Todd is back with us right now on the Peterborough Positive slot, speaking to Joe from the Furniture Warehouse.
1: Thank you very much for taking some time to talk to me today. So I'm probably in one of the most iconic retail units in the whole of Peterborough. So tell us where we are.
2: So one of the things that is key to us as a business and something we're really proud of is that we have brought Westgate House back to life. I mean, if you grew up in Peterborough, you'll have known it as the Co-op and Westgate House. It then became Beals. After Beals closed, it sat empty and it looked pretty sorry for itself, and it is now one of Peterborough's biggest and most vibrant furniture stores.
1: I would totally

0: Agree. I mean, I like you say, I was born and bred here, and for me, going to Westgate House, it was like where you went for your school uniforms mm-hmm. and all that sort of
1: school
0: thing.
1: School shoes.
0: I know, and it was such a shame. Does it pose issues for you being in a building? I mean, because it's huge. I mean, I'm surprised you've got enough stuff to fill it, quite frankly.
1: It's a really large building, but for us, it's a great opportunity because it is so iconic. When people ask where we are, it's Westgate House, and anybody who knows the city knows Westgate House, and so we're really proud that we've got this iconic building in the city centre and that we're able to bring such a wide variety of furniture and sofas and upholstery to the people of Peterborough.
0: Now, obviously, Furniture Warehouse, we've obviously got this one in Peterborough, but it's mm-hmm. It's an independent family-owned firm, though, isn't it?
1: Yeah, so we are an independent family-run business. We have 8 stores across the Midlands and East Anglia. Peterborough is our flagship store. The city has the widest choice of our products that we offer. And as I said, we believe, Peterborough's largest furniture store.
0: So when you came to the decision for Peterborough, were you looking in Peterborough and this just fell in your lap, or what was it?
1: So we have stores in the vicinity. As I said, we have a store in Wisbeach, we have a store in Corby, we have one in Irthlingborough, in Northamptonshire, in Market Harborough, and in Melton Mowbray, and in Newark-on-Trent. But we're all local to Peterborough, and Peterborough was somewhere where we wanted to have a large presence, a big store.
0: Yeah, that's very lucky. Now, looking around, there's furniture for every room here. It's not mm-hmm. just a specialist, but if you were looking for something, or the one thing that come here before you make a final decision anywhere else, what would that be and why?
1: We've got a wide selection of everything. Like you say, we have living room, dining room, bedroom furniture, we have beds, we have a bespoke range of mattresses to suit all budgets. But we also have a wide range of sofas. We have reclining sofas, manual and electric, from £299. We have offers on sets as well. And the great thing about ordering from us, unlike most of our competitors, is you're not waiting 16, 20 weeks. A lot of our sofas, a lot of our items are in stock for delivery within 2 weeks. So if you want to come and sit on your dream sofa, choose the one that you want. It's going to be in your house within 2 weeks. And I think that really sets us apart from a lot of the others, and certainly a lot of the chain companies, which are a bit impersonal with long lead times.
0: I mean, and there is parking in and around here, and you've got sort of an agreement with the car park that's adjoining this, haven't you, if you place an order here?
1: So the car park behind us, which was the Westgate House car park, North Street car park it is. It's pretty easy to find. The postcode for the car park is P12RA, and it will take you straight there. If you park in there and place an order with us, we'll refund your parking, because it can be pretty pricey to park in the centre of Peterborough.
0: It can be. I mean, and I suppose that's one of the reasons why people might go outside of town. Mm. But here, you don't need a car either. You can still do your furniture shopping without having to schlep it outside of town,
1: exactly.
0: Isn't it?
1: Exactly. And although we have a number of items that, if you want to, you can take away today, a lot of our items are delivered. We offer nationwide delivery. We also offer a white glove service where we will come to your house, your item will be unboxed, it'll be placed in your room, and we'll take all the packaging away as well. And it's worth saying that in terms of our furniture, our cabinet furniture, so our painted furniture or our oak furniture, whether that's bedroom or living room or dining room, it's not flat pack. You are buying solid furniture that comes mostly built, unless it's a wardrobe because you've got to get it upstairs, comes mostly built and is designed to last a lifetime.
0: You don't have to have the Allen key hell
1: it's
0: things.
1: It's not going to end in an argument or possibly divorce.
0: Yes, where the man knows what he's doing but he's not looked at the instructions,
1: exactly.
0: And his wife's sitting with the instructions saying, should you not have read these?
1: I couldn't possibly comment.
0: Oh, I possibly can, having been there on multiple occasions. So the firm itself has been in business for 30 odd years, hasn't it? So, but how long have you been here in Westgate, because it all looks very shiny and new to me.
1: So we've just recently refurbished this store. We've been here for about 2.5 years. But yeah, as you say, that the heritage of the business is 30 years in the furniture industry. You know, it is a family-run business. There is a lot of knowledge here. We know that our products are top-notch, and we know that our prices are really competitive. And I would urge you to check out our website, which is thefurniture-warehouse.com. Pop in store, see what we've got on offer, And I think that you'll be impressed with what you see.
0: And in terms of trading hours for here, because there's nothing, if you want a sofa, in all honesty, you want to put your bottom on it, don't you, to make sure it's comfortable. So what hours do you trade here?
1: So we're open Monday to Saturday between 9:30 and 5:30 and 10 till 4 on Sundays.
0: So you've got a 7-day coverage here in the city centre. So just to repeat, you are in what is the most iconic retail building in the city centre, that's in the old Westgate House building. So what was Beals, for those people that are newer to the city, but what was the Co-op, as you say, for those of us that have been around a little bit longer, and you trade 7 days a week. And I would just thank you so much for taking the time out of your day to talk to me today, and very good luck, because it's very lovely in here. Thank you.
1: Thanks very much. Nice to meet you.

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2: From the Sky News Centre at 8, Andy Burnham's expected to set out plans for two number 10s by devolving more powers to the North. The favourite to become the next Prime Minister will deliver a speech this morning outlining his aims to improve the economy. He says he wants good growth in every postcode. Employment Minister Dame Diana Johnson says it's something Labour's been working on already.
3: We've seen that powers have been given to mayors, particularly around the tourist tax, that mayors can take up that if they want to use that in their local area. But I think, you know, generally, the Labour government was elected on a platform of devolution, pushing responsibility out to mayors.
2: It's thought 47,000 people are still missing following devastating earthquakes in Venezuela. More than 1,400 people are known to have died, with the hopes of finding survivors rapidly fading. A man will appear in court later charged with five counts of attempted murder after a car drove into pedestrians in West London. Five people were injured on Ealing Broadway on Saturday afternoon. Iran and the US are understood to have agreed to pause their attacks and renew talks over the Strait of Hormuz. There have been several days of strikes since Tehran hit a cargo vessel on Thursday. Emma Raducanu's pulled out of Wimbledon just hours before she was due to go on court. The British number one will no longer play because of a stress fracture in her leg. Speaking before the news was confirmed, Raducanu said she was desperate to be involved at the championships.
4: I think there are certain tournaments you're willing to do more for and put yourself on the line more for and risk more for. And for me, of course, Wimbledon is that. And I think I'd probably push beyond anything that I would for any other tournament.
2: And Canada are the first nation through to the round of 16 at the World Cup after a 1-0 win over South Africa. The co-hosts scored in the 92nd minute in Los Angeles. That's the latest. I'm Kat Suave.
5: Now your local news for Peterborough. A 33-year-old man from the city has been jailed after repeatedly stealing alcohol, chocolate and fuel from the same garage in Bretton. Wasim Khan first targeted the BP garage in January and kept returning even after being arrested and released on bail. Police say he admitted nine counts of shop theft as well as making off without payment and driving without insurance. He was jailed for 36 weeks at Peterborough Magistrates Court on the Wednesday, the 17th of June. A new bus service linking Peterborough with Great Haddon, Yaxley and Fassett is launching today. Central Connect's new 26 and 26A routes will run hourly in each direction, with one route travelling via Fletton and the other via Serpentine. Stops will include Queensgate, Fassett, Yaxley, Serpentine Green and Ferry Meadows. Singles into the city will stay under the fare cap, while the whole route will be free for the first 2 weeks. Cambridgeshire Constabulary and Cambridgeshire and Peterborough NHS Foundation Trust have joined a national campaign to tackle violence and abuse against NHS staff. Operation Cavil is aimed at improving protection for healthcare workers, supporting victims and helping police deal more effectively with cases involving violence, aggression or hate crime. Officers have been given extra training as part of the scheme. The organisations say abuse should never be accepted as part of the job and are urging staff to report incidents. And funding from Homes England has helped to deliver four new affordable homes in Orton Longville. Crosskeys Homes and Seagate Homes say £300,000 has supported the scheme, which includes two two-bedroom and two three-bedroom properties for affordable rent and shared ownership. Resident Louise Jonker, who's moved into one of the homes with her daughter, says shared ownership has finally allowed her to get onto the housing ladder. Crosskeys Homes says it's continuing work on 12 development sites across its area.
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5: Dry but increasingly cloudy through the morning. Some sunshine will break through this afternoon. There's a chance of some light rain tonight and we'll see a top temperature today of 23 degrees. That's the latest from the PCR newsroom. I'm David Edgeworth.
6: Good morning. Welcome to Monday morning. A little bit cooler today. Alex Warren coming up and Little Mix will get things started.

Alex Warren and Eternity on PCR FM. We're just about a week away since the Dragon Boat Festival returned to Thorpe Meadows. Teams from businesses and organisations across the city took to the water and raised money, thousands and pounds, in fact, for the Sue Ryder Thorpe Hospice. The annual event also featured food stalls, family entertainment, and plenty of support from spectators lining the bank as well. It's become a much loved fixture in Peterborough's calendar, bringing more than 60 teams and several thousand spectators along. Organisers have said over the weekend that they praised everyone who took part, volunteered, or even came along to cheer on the crews, saying the event once again showcased the incredible community spirit that Peterborough is known for. And it is going to be returning next year. So maybe, just maybe, that might be your chance to enter a team in to the Dragon Boat Festival. Right, Robbie Neville next. This is C'est La Vie, 11 minutes after 8, PCR FM.

0: Neville and Sailor B on PCR FM. Hi to Hannah in Hampton, just on the school run right now, then heading straight into work. Got to grab a coffee in that time as well. Massive hello to all the team working at Peterborough City Hospital, starting another busy week as well. Morning to Ryan in Warrington, just dropping off his van for a service before heading into the office. And also big hello to Grace at Warrington Primary School, just going in. It's her birthday today as well, hoping that she gets loads of cards from her classmates. Right, stay there. I'm going to get on a race real soon, and we'll do something from Clean Bandit Sean Paul and Anne Marie next. 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
1: It is the case, we watch TV and we think, goodness me, these scenes are awful. You know, you watch the bombing of Kyiv or Lviv or Kharkiv and think, goodness, what can we do? And the answer is, we can do so much, because the needs of the people of Ukraine are so extensive that every little thing helps. So we are just in the last 2 or 3 weeks of our latest collection. This will be our 27th delivery to Ukraine of humanitarian aid in of one form or another. And the list of things we're looking for ranges from bars of soap, toothpaste, you know, female sanitary products, right through to camping gas stoves, thermos flasks, any kinds of simple medicine, paracetamol, antiseptic wipes, multivitamins, food. Even we've just had requests for household tools. So if you've got some spare screwdrivers and saws, batteries, you know, AAA batteries, AA batteries, actually could be put to incredible use getting these to the people of Ukraine. And that's our promise to those who support Ukraine, and then hand them over to our braver, heroic partners, who will then take them right to the front line. Unfortunately, you know, the Russian attacks have become even more indiscriminate, and they are targeting civilian targets very deliberately. So there's always an element of risk. But like every country in conflict, life goes on. You go to places like Kyiv and Lviv, and they're busy, bustling places, but you're never far away from the war. You know, the cemeteries are everywhere. There's countless flags for all of the newly killed soldiers. The air raid warnings, the damage to the buildings. So it's a combination of both. Life goes on, but the struggle is always there, always apparent. You can never escape from it.
2: So if anyone's sort of listening and they want to sort of donate things for your collections, how can they do that? 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

0: Not a bad morning across Peterborough. Sunny spells around all day today. It's going to be much the same, actually, throughout the week as well. 25 degrees, what we're going to get to today. Right now, we've got 17 in the city. Pollen count is going to be very high. Right, stay there, because I've got Bruno Mars and Ed Sheeran coming up just after 8:30. Let's get our headlines.
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0: Diana Ross and My Old Piano. It is PCRFM. Now, some reassuring news from Anglian Water today. Despite the recent hot weather and soaring demand, the company says there's no plans to introduce a hosepipe ban across Peterborough or the wider region at the moment. However, temperatures rising and water use increasing sharply during the recent heatwave. Anglian Water is asking customers to help by using water wisely wherever possible. During the hottest days, the average customer used more than 30 litres of extra water compared to a typical day. Now, the company is ensuring people that, you know, that they can swap the hosepipe for watering cans, avoid pressure wash your patios and washing cars until necessary, and reuse water where they can, such as using leftover water from washing vegetables to watering plants as well. I'm a little bit, the only thing I am confused, the advice they quite often give out is swap your hosepipe for a watering can to do your garden. You might still use the same amount of water, but just apart from coming from a pipe, it's going to come in a watering can. So I'm not sure how that really helps, unless they think that you're going to probably use a little bit less. Maybe that's where they're coming at from that. Right, Jonas Blue on the way shortly, and Ollie Mears is on next. It's PCRFM. PCRFM. 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
2: From the Sky News Centre at 9, Andy Burnham will propose a number 10 in the north as he argues for a radical devolution of power and resources away from Westminster. The former Metro Mayor's giving his first major speech since announcing he was standing to become Labour leader. There'll be a focus too on the economy. Verity Davidge from the manufacturers organisation Make UK says things need to change.
3: Manufacturers in particular are facing a triple whack of costs that they would really want an incoming Prime Minister to really look at. The first is industrial energy costs. The second is around business rates. And the third is just the increasing cost of labour and employment.
2: Rescue teams are still racing to pull survivors from the rubble in Venezuela, days after powerful earthquakes hit the region. It's thought 47,000 people are still missing, with more than 1,400 known to have died. A man's due in court charged with five counts of attempted murder after a car hit people on a busy London road. Five people were injured in Ealing on Saturday afternoon. An inquiry is warning the education system in England is not set up to serve white working class children. They're the lowest performing large demographic, but the report warns that can't be solved by schools alone. The Princess of Wales has climbed the highest mountains in Scotland, England and Wales within 24 hours. Kate says she took on the Three Peaks Challenge over the weekend to raise money for a cancer charity. The future Queen recorded a short message before setting off.
4: Lots of people have asked me why I'm doing this challenge, and partly it's personal. I'm so grateful to be here, to be strong enough to walk these hills. But more importantly, it's to give something back and acknowledge really all the incredible work going on up and down this country.
2: And Emma Raducanu has pulled out of Wimbledon ahead of the start of the tournament later. A scan has shown the British number one has a stress fracture to her leg. That's the latest. I'm Kat Suave.
5: Now your local news for Peterborough. A 33-year-old man from the city has been jailed after repeatedly stealing alcohol, chocolate and fuel from the same garage in Bretton. Wasim Khan first targeted the BP garage in January and kept returning even after being arrested and released on bail. Police say he admitted nine counts of shop theft as well as making off without payment and driving without insurance. He was jailed for 36 weeks at Peterborough Magistrates Court on the Wednesday, the 17th of June. A new bus service linking Peterborough with Great Haddon, Yaxley and Fassett is launching today. Central Connect's new 26 and 26A routes will run hourly in each direction, with one route travelling via Fletton and the other via Serpentine. Stops will include Queensgate, Fassett, Yaxley, Serpentine Green and Ferry Meadows. Singles into the city will stay under the fare cap, while the whole route will be free for the first 2 weeks. Cambridgeshire Constabulary and Cambridgeshire and Peterborough NHS Foundation Trust have joined a national campaign to tackle violence and abuse against NHS staff. Operation Cavil is aimed at improving protection for healthcare workers, supporting victims and helping police deal more effectively with cases involving violence, aggression or hate crime. Officers have been given extra training as part of the scheme. The organisations say abuse should never be accepted as part of the job and are urging staff to report incidents. And funding from Homes England has helped to deliver four new affordable homes in Orton Longville. Crosskeys Homes and Seagate Homes say £300,000 has supported the scheme, which includes two 2-bedroom and two 3-bedroom properties for affordable rent and shared ownership. Resident Louise Jonker, who's moved into one of the homes with her daughter, says shared ownership has finally allowed her to get onto the housing ladder. Crosskeys Homes says it's continuing work on 12 development sites across its area.
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5: Dry but increasingly cloudy through the morning. Some sunshine will break through this afternoon. There's a chance of some light rain tonight, and we'll see a top temperature of the day of 23 degrees. That's the latest from the PCR Newsroom. I'm David Edgeworth.
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Bruno Mars and I Just Might. It is PCRFM. Welcome to Monday. We're getting your workday started. I've got the Strokes on the way real soon. Here comes Katy Perry and Raw on PCRFM.

0: The Strokes and Lost Art. It is PCRFM. Heidi Michelle in Hampton setting into the working week, already planning what to have for dinner tonight. It's the first job, isn't it, of the day, really. Also, massive hello to Dave and Andy working at Perkins Engines. Also, another Dave in Stanground. He's doing deliveries across Peterborough and says the coffee is only just kicking in for Monday. And a big hello to Claire in Warrington. He's got a day off today, making the most of it. Going for a wander around Queensgate in just a little bit as well. Meeting up with some friends today, too. Hope that goes well. Justin Bieber on shortly, and Tom Grennan is ready to play next. PCRFM.
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Take That, Lulu, and Relight My Fire. It is PCRFM. We're getting your weekday started then as the workday begins for Monday. New order on the way in just a little bit. Let's do something from Ed Sheeran. This is Shivers on PCRFM.

0: New Order and Blue Monday on PCRFM. Good night for Steve in Eye, who's spending the morning in the garden after saying all weekend, we'll get it sorted on Monday. He's actually doing it today. Big hello to Rachel and Yaxi as well, working from home. Finally conquered the Monday morning inbox already. That's not bad going, is it? Just coming up towards 9:15. Going to get the big songs on in a moment. We'll do something from Taylor Swift and Queen next on PCRFM. 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

Taylor Swift, We're Never Getting Back Together. It is PCRFM. We're playing the greatest songs of all time across Peterborough. Morning. Hello, I'm Mikey Folder. Thank you for sticking me on today. Not a bad day, actually, weather-wise today. Sunny spells around, looking at highs of around about 25 today. A lot cooler at night, though, 15 tonight. Tomorrow, another daylight today. A little bit more cloud around on Wednesday. Sunny spells for Thursday, but lots of sunshine to be had over the weekend. Friday, Saturday and Sunday could be 26, 27, 28 degrees. And next week, a whole week of 30 degrees and sunshine. Yes, summer is still here and it's sticking around for a little bit too. Right, Queen, Radio Gaga next. Tony Dibbin, Woody after 10. I'll see you tomorrow from 6.

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2: From the Sky News Centre at 10, Andy Burnham's setting out plans to create a number 10 in the North if he becomes the next Prime Minister. In a speech this morning, the newly elected Makerfield MP will detail his aims for good growth in every postcode. Our political correspondent Rob Powell has more on the Labour leadership favourite's ambitions.
3: Transferring powers out of Westminster, out of the government and into city halls, combined authorities, local councils. And it seems Andy Burnham sees those local democratic institutions as the things that can really drive growth.
2: Venezuelan authorities are warning time is running out to find survivors 5 days after a devastating double earthquake. Nearly 1,500 people are confirmed dead, but tens of thousands are still unaccounted for. An inquiry has warned the education system in England is not set up to serve white working-class children. They're the lowest-performing large demographic in schools. The independent report found many families want vocational options for students, while the system's mostly focused on academic outcomes. Employment Minister Dame Diana Johnson says emphasis is moving away from universities.
4: There is much more of a recognition now about how important vocational training is. We're investing heavily in apprenticeships. We know that that's something that families, children, parents want to see for their youngsters. So a real investment in apprenticeships.
2: Plans to replace Britain's ageing destroyers have been scrapped in favour of building drone-equipped warships instead. At least six of them will be ordered as part of efforts to future-proof the armed forces. Doctors are warning a trend of microwaving squishy toys can cause explosions and leave children with serious burns. One hospital in Glasgow's treated six children in the past 8 months. And Wimbledon gets underway this morning, but there'll be no Emma Raducanu. The British number one pulled out last night after a scan revealed she has a stress fracture to her leg. That's the latest. I'm Kat Swabe.
5: Now your local news for Peterborough. A 33-year-old man from the city has been jailed after repeatedly stealing alcohol, chocolate and fuel from the same garage in Bretton. Wasim Khan first targeted the BP garage in January and kept returning even after being arrested and released on bail. Police say he admitted 9 counts of shop theft as well as making off without payment and driving without insurance. He was jailed for 36 weeks at Peterborough Magistrates Court on Wednesday, the 17th of June. A new bus service linking Peterborough with Great Haddon, Yaxley and Fassett is launching today. Central Connect's new 26 and 26A routes will run hourly in each direction, with one route travelling via Fletton and the other via Serpentine. Stops will include Queensgate, Fassett, Yaxley, Serpentine Green and Ferry Meadows. Singles into the city will stay under the fare cap, while the whole route will be free for the first 2 weeks. Cambridgeshire Constabulary and Cambridgeshire and Peterborough NHS Foundation Trust have joined a national campaign to tackle violence and abuse against NHS staff. Operation Cavil is aimed at improving protection for healthcare workers, supporting victims and helping police deal more effectively with cases involving violence, aggression or hate crime. Officers have been given extra training as part of the scheme. The organisations say abuse should never be accepted as part of the job and are urging staff to report incidents. And funding from Homes England has helped to deliver 4 new affordable homes in Orton Longville. Crosskeys Homes and Seagate Homes say £300,000 has supported the scheme, which includes 2 two-bedroom and 2 three-bedroom properties for affordable rent and shared ownership. Resident Louise Jonker, who's moved into one of the homes with her daughter, says shared ownership has finally allowed her to get onto the housing ladder. Crosskeys Homes says it's continuing work on 12 development sites across its area.
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5: Dry but increasingly cloudy through the morning. Some sunshine will break through this afternoon. There's a chance of some light rain tonight and we'll see a top temperature of the day of 23 degrees. That's the latest from the PCR Newsroom. I'm David Edgeworth.
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0: The Chainsmokers and Coldplay and something just like this at PCRFM across Peterborough in the sunshine. Not quite as hot as it was last week, which actually is a bit of a relief, to be fair. Highs today, 25, 27 degrees. 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

Nothing beats the greatest songs of all time, of course. There's Jess Glynn and Hold My Hand. Right, let's play Anne-Marie Ciao, Adios, I'm Done. And now I'm going to take you back to the 90s. 1997, November to be precise. This record was made and produced for the World AIDS Foundation. Brilliant record. Janet Jackson, Together Again. This is PCRFM.

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1: Ask you once, ask you twice now. There's lipstick on your collar. You say she's just a friend.

Anne-Marie, ciao. 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I'm done. See you then. Let's get on The Killers and Billy Ocean. What a great record. Love Really Hurts Without You from the late 70s. It's coming next here at PCRFM.

0: Peterborough's Most Wanted, a shadowy flight into the dangerous world of a radio show that doesn't exist. David, James and the team are loners on a crusade to champion the cause of the local musicians, the bands, the artists, in a world of criminals who operate above the law. Peterborough's Most Wanted, a loner in a dangerous world. 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

0: Brandon, sounds great there. The Killers, When You Were Young. Right, let's get on the Sugar Babes, Round, and Simply Red. Take us back to 1995. We're PCRFM. We're made for Peterborough.
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2: From the Sky News Centre at 11, Andy Burnham's preparing to set out his vision for the UK if he becomes the next Prime Minister. The Labour leadership favourite wants to create a number 10 in the north as part of wider plans to devolve powers away from Westminster. The head of the Conservatives, Kemi Badenoch, has dismissed those plans, saying they'll lead to more taxes and regulation. She says the country is now at the mercy of a lengthy leadership contest.
3: Britain is heading for a summer of chaos. We have a caretaker Prime Minister, barely in office, definitely not in power. All major policy and spending decisions have been put on hold.
2: It's thought 47,000 people are still missing following devastating earthquakes in Venezuela. More than 1,400 people are known to have died, with the hopes of finding survivors rapidly fading. An independent report found England's education system is not set up to serve white working class children. The study says reforms are needed to tackle academic underachievement in the demographic. Resident doctors in Northern Ireland have walked out this morning in their strike over pay. Services at hospitals and GP surgeries are expected to be affected. The gates have opened ahead of the first day at Wimbledon. Brit Harriet Dartz starts the action on court one against Yelena Ostapenko after Emma Raducanu withdrew last night with a stress fracture. We've heard from these people that have been camping overnight to get tickets.
4: We initially arrived at 2:40 and we had a beach tent with us that we didn't know because we hadn't opened it yet. There was over 15,000 people already camping.
5: Very excited now. We've got the court two wristband finally after however many hours it's been.
6: It's been like Mission Impossible, you know, getting your tent up, then getting your tent back down.
2: And a group of scientists are working on a way of making a healthier sausage roll. The researchers in Edinburgh say they want to cut the amount of saturated fat without ruining their flaky texture. That's the latest. I'm Kat Suave.
7: Now your local news for Peterborough. A 33-year-old man from the city has been jailed after repeatedly stealing alcohol, chocolate and fuel from the same garage in Bretton. Wasim Khan first targeted the BP garage in January and kept returning even after being arrested and released on bail. Police say he admitted 9 counts of shop theft as well as making off without payment and driving without insurance. He was jailed for 36 weeks at Peterborough Magistrates Court on the Wednesday, the 17th of June. A new bus service linking Peterborough with Great Haddon, Yaxley and Fassett is launching today. Central Connect's new 26 and 26A routes will run hourly in each direction, with one route travelling via Fletton and the other via Serpentine. Stops will include Queensgate, Fassett, Yaxley, Serpentine Green and Ferry Meadows. Singles into the city will stay under the fare cap, while the whole route will be free for the first 2 weeks. Cambridgeshire Constabulary and Cambridgeshire and Peterborough NHS Foundation Trust have joined a national campaign to tackle violence and abuse against NHS staff. Operation Cavil is aimed at improving protection for healthcare workers, supporting victims and helping police deal more effectively with cases involving violence, aggression or hate crime. Officers have been given extra training as part of the scheme. The organisations say abuse should never be accepted as part of the job and are urging staff to report incidents. And funding from Homes England has helped to deliver 4 new affordable homes in Orton Longville. Crosskeys Homes and Seagate Homes say £300,000 has supported the scheme, which includes 2 two-bedroom and 2 three-bedroom properties for affordable rent and shared ownership. Resident Louise Jonker, who's moved into one of the homes with her daughter, says shared ownership has finally allowed her to get onto the housing ladder. Crosskeys Homes says it's continuing work on 12 development sites across its area.
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7: Dry but increasingly cloudy through the morning. Some sunshine will break through this afternoon. There's a chance of some light rain tonight and we'll see a top temperature today of 23 degrees. That's the latest from the PCR Newsroom. I'm David Edgeworth.
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0: 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Let's get on James Morrison, Wonderful World. And Alex Warren's got Bloodline next. If I

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0: Forget all about it. There's Ella Henderson and Tom Grennan, and let's go home together. Let's play James Morrison, Wonderful World. This is PCRFM. We are made for Peterborough. Good morning.
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James Morrison, Wonderful World. Those vocals are amazing. A jobs fair is coming to Peterborough. It's set to offer around 100 vacancies at the Western Home Stadium. 10th of July, giving people a chance to meet employers and explore opportunities face to face. The event will bring together a range of local companies and roles, helping job seekers connect directly with recruiters and find new opportunities. So check that out at the Western Home Stadium on July 10th.

Rufus Chaka Khan, There Ain't Nobody, right here at PCRFM. Thanks for tuning in. We're heading towards Monday afternoon in the sunshine. Katy Perry, I Kissed a Girl, and Mr. Kiri plays next.

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Katy Perry, I Kissed a Girl. You kiss anyone you like. It's 2026. Here comes Dolly Parton, 9 to 5. And right now, Shaggy, Oh Carolina. Okay, this is going to bring back some memories. 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
2: From the Sky News Centre at midday, Andy Burnham's vowed to do things differently in his first major speech since Sir Keir Starmer announced his resignation. The man who's expected to become the next Prime Minister says there needs to be growth in every postcode. He's set out a vision for what he says will be the biggest rebalancing of power ever. The former Manchester mayor says we can't have more of the same.
3: The country isn't where it should be. It is stuck in a rut, and clearly we can't go on like this. My generation of politicians, including me, must take responsibility. We haven't been good enough.
2: Actress Dame Penelope Keith has died aged 86. Her family says she passed away peacefully at home where she'd been living with cancer. She was best known for her roles in To the Manor Born and The Good Life. Here's our entertainment correspondent, Katie Spencer.
4: It was these sort of oddly sympathetic, sharp, snobbish characters that she was so good at, which could have, in theory, been real sort of caricatures of a certain type, but she made something. It resonated with a lot of people, I think.
2: More than 1,400 people are confirmed dead after two earthquakes struck Venezuela last week. It's thought 47,000 people are still missing. A man's been charged with murder after the discovery of a body in a stone circle in the Peak District during a summer solstice event. Simon Babinko is also accused of attempted murder over a separate incident in Chesterfield. Demands rising so rapidly for children's mental health services in England that services are struggling to respond. A report from the Children's Commissioner says one in 10 children have an active referral for treatment. And the 2026 Wimbledon Championships are just getting underway, but there'll be no Emma Raducanu due to an injury. An estimated 140,000 portions of strawberries and cream will be sold over the next fortnight. That's the latest from Sky News. I'm Kat Suave.
5: Now your local news for Peterborough. A 33-year-old man from the city has been jailed after repeatedly stealing alcohol, chocolate and fuel from the same garage in Bretton. Wasim Khan first targeted the BP garage in January and kept returning even after being arrested and released on bail. Police say he admitted 9 counts of shop theft as well as making off without payment and driving without insurance. He was jailed for 36 weeks at Peterborough Magistrates Court on the Wednesday, the 17th of June. A new bus service linking Peterborough with Great Haddon, Yaxley and Fassett is launching today. Central Connect's new 26 and 26A routes will run hourly in each direction, with one route travelling via Fletton and the other via Serpentine. Stops will include Queensgate, Fassett, Yaxley, Serpentine Green and Ferry Meadows. Singles into the city will stay under the fare cap, while the whole route will be free for the first 2 weeks. Cambridgeshire Constabulary and Cambridgeshire and Peterborough NHS Foundation Trust have joined a national campaign to tackle violence and abuse against NHS staff. Operation Cavil is aimed at improving protection for healthcare workers, supporting victims and helping police deal more effectively with cases involving violence, aggression or hate crime. Officers have been given extra training as part of the scheme. The organisations say abuse should never be accepted as part of the job and are urging staff to report incidents. And funding from Homes England has helped to deliver 4 new affordable homes in Orton Longville. Crosskeys Homes and Seagate Homes say £300,000 has supported the scheme, which includes 2 two-bedroom and 2 three-bedroom properties for affordable rent and shared ownership. Resident Louise Jonker, who's moved into one of the homes with her daughter, says shared ownership has finally allowed her to get onto the housing ladder. Crosskeys Homes says it's continuing work on 12 development sites across its area.
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5: Dry but increasingly cloudy through the morning. Some sunshine will break through this afternoon. There's a chance of some light rain tonight, and we'll see a top temperature today of 23 degrees. That's the latest from the PCR Newsroom. I'm David Edgeworth.
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0: They sure don't make them like this anymore. There's Wham and Bad Boys. 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
6: Helping our Ukrainian friends was set up in February 2022, in the first week after the Russian invasion. And its name explains it, really. We are just a group of ordinary people with a connection to Ukraine. I visited there in 2012 and made some good friends out there. And we just were so appalled by the Russian invasion. We wanted to do more than just watch TV and say this is all dreadful. Within 3 weeks of the invasion, we were taking our first delivery of humanitarian aid out to Poland, where it was met by some Ukrainian partners, and they took it to the front lines for us. And since then, we've been working, you know, night and day to try and make a difference to the people of Ukraine.
7: What sort of aid is it that you're taking over? What sort of things?
6: Yeah, it's very diverse. We're taking all kinds of things. I would say at the most basic level, it's food, medicines and hygiene products. Some of those essentials that we just take for granted in our everyday life and are in such short supply, particularly in isolated communities where they simply can't get to the shops. They can't get out of their community. But we've also taken a lot of energy products like batteries, power banks. We've taken countless diesel fuel generators and heaters during the winters to try and help people with the cold and the energy shortage. We also support a lot of youth projects for displaced people. And we've taken things like musical instruments. We've taken a piano all the way from Bourne to the central square of Kharkiv, where it was played by our young people we're working with as a sort of tribute to the journey the piano's been on. So all kinds of things, because everything is in short supply in this war-torn country.
7: And how did Princefield get involved? Because I know they're big supporters, aren't they?
6: They have been huge supporters of the project. These guys have put their hearts and souls into our project. Three of the directors have been with us on trips to Poland and Ukraine, driving out in their own van to get this humanitarian aid to Ukraine.
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In just over an hour from now, we've got the non-stop 80s for your Monday afternoon in the sunshine. Let's play The Weeknd in just a second. First, let's go back to the 90s for Deep Blue Something, Breakfast at Tiffany's. 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
2: From the Sky News Centre at 1, Andy Burnham says he will take power out of the centre with an expansion of the Prime Minister's office to Manchester. Makefield's recently elected MPs made his first major policy speech since launching his leadership bid to replace Sir Keir Starmer. He says the so-called Number 10 North will be the nerve centre of a rewired Britain at a national and local level.
3: Imagine good growth in every postcode and hope in every heart. Well, imagine no more. Let's make it happen.
2: To the Manor Born star, Dame Penelope Keith has died at the age of 86. The BAFTA winner's family says she passed away peacefully at home after living with cancer. A stalker who used fake Tinder profiles to lure men to his ex-partner's home has been jailed for 8 years. Asad Hussein had at least 18 men turn up to her address, believing the woman wanted to act out sexual fantasies. The 36-year-old from Cheshire was convicted of stalking involving serious alarm or distress and assault by beating. Victoria Lowry is a specialist victims advocate.
4: Her and her daughters could have been harmed, they could have been killed, because we don't know the men he contacted. Do they have a criminal record? Are they existing sex offenders? We don't know their intention. It's by absolute miracle that she wasn't harmed.
2: A man has been charged with murder following the death of a 26-year-old during a summer solstice event in the Peak District last week. Isaac Clare Watts was found dead at Stanton Lee's Stone Circle last Monday. The Children's Commissioner says there's a crisis facing children's mental health services in England. Around 1 in 10 kids had a referral for treatment in the year to March 2025. And British tennis star Harriet Dart is opening play on Court 1 at Wimbledon shortly after Emma Raducanu withdrew with a leg injury. She'll take on Yelena Ostapenko. That's the latest from Sky News. I'm Kat Suave.
5: Now your local news for Peterborough. A 33-year-old man from the city has been jailed after repeatedly stealing alcohol, chocolate and fuel from the same garage in Bretton. Wasim Khan first targeted the BP garage in January and kept returning even after being arrested and released on bail. Police say he admitted 9 counts of shop theft as well as making off without payment and driving without insurance. He was jailed for 36 weeks at Peterborough Magistrates Court on Wednesday, the 17th of June. A new bus service linking Peterborough with Great Haddon, Yaxley and Fassett is launching today. Central Connect's new 26 and 26A routes will run hourly in each direction, with one route travelling via Fletton and the other via Serpentine. Stops will include Queensgate, Fassett, Yaxley, Serpentine Green and Ferry Meadows. Singles into the city will stay under the fare cap, while the whole route will be free for the first 2 weeks. Cambridgeshire Constabulary and Cambridgeshire and Peterborough NHS Foundation Trust have joined a national campaign to tackle violence and abuse against NHS staff. Operation Cavil is aimed at improving protection for healthcare workers, supporting victims and helping police deal more effectively with cases involving violence, aggression or hate crime. Officers have been given extra training as part of the scheme. The organisations say abuse should never be accepted as part of the job and are urging staff to report incidents. And funding from Homes England has helped to deliver 4 new affordable homes in Orton Longville. Crosskeys Homes and Seagate Homes say £300,000 has supported the scheme, which includes 2 two-bedroom and 2 three-bedroom properties for affordable rent and shared ownership. Resident Louise Jonker, who's moved into one of the homes with her daughter, says shared ownership has finally allowed her to get onto the housing ladder. Crosskeys Homes says it's continuing work on 12 development sites across its area.
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5: Dry but increasingly cloudy through the morning. Some sunshine will break through this afternoon. There's a chance of some light rain tonight, and we'll see a top temperature today of 23 degrees. That's the latest from the PCR Newsroom. I'm David Edgeworth.
0: 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The sound of Peterborough. Peterborough.

Olivia Dean, she's having quite the year. This is very much her year, isn't it? Rightly so, too. She's brilliant. There's the man I need. Olivia Newton-John and Physical very soon. And Eurythmics and Annie Lennox right now. This is PCRFM.

0: Jordan Sparks, One Step at a Time. Jason Derulo. I saw Jason Derulo last night before Milton Keynes. He was absolutely phenomenal. Amazing. I thought he'd be good. I thought he'd be just good, maybe possibly great. He was epic. I mean, it was one of the best performances I've seen in a long, long time. So if you ever see a concert and you think Jason Derulo's there, you got to get a ticket.
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There he is, Jason Derulo. He's in the UK at the moment. There's Ryan in solo. George Michael's coming soon. The Non-Stop 80s are on after two. And here comes Lutricia McNeil straight out the 90s. Stranded. This is PCR FM.

0: Cause I gotta have faith. Ooh, I gotta have faith. Because I gotta have faith, faith. I gotta have faith, faith, faith.
1: 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Lady A, Need You Now, and Peter Gabriel, Salisbury Hill coming soon. 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

I love that record so much. That's Lady A and Need You Now. Let's Play the Cars, My Best Friend's Girl. And now Brandy and Monica, The Boy Is Mine. The non-stop 80s are on after two. Have a great Monday.

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2: From the Sky News Centre at 2. Andy Burnham set out his radical plans for devolution with the biggest transfer of power out of Whitehall in modern times. The favourite for Labour leadership wants to take it out of the centre and expand the Prime Minister's office to Manchester. He says Number 10 North will give the regions greater authority. But Tory leader Kemi Badenoch says that's the wrong diagnosis.
3: You can devolve, but if you devolve to people who don't know what they're doing or to people who just want to look after themselves rather than the public, then it's not going to make any difference. That's what MPs are for, to represent their constituencies.
2: A man who used fake Tinder profiles to lure men to his former partner's home is starting 8 years behind bars. 36-year-old Assad Hussein from Cheshire was convicted of stalking involving serious alarm or distress and assault by beating. Five people have been shot dead in a town in northern Germany. It's happened at a youth centre west of Hamburg, and a male suspect has been detained. Northern Ireland's First Minister Michelle O'Neill is accusing the Democratic Unionist Party of a culture of double standards. Their former leader Geoffrey Donaldson is awaiting sentencing after being convicted of historical child sex abuse. Gavin Robinson, who heads up the party now, says it's clear that some current and former members had information about his conduct but didn't share it. Actress Dame Penelope Keith has died. The 86-year-old had been living with cancer. She rose to prominence playing snobbish suburbanite Margot Ledbetter in BBC sitcom The Good Life.
4: Door, please, Jerry. Of course, it's Barbara I feel so terribly sorry for in all this.
5: Who's Barbara?
6: Oh, Tom Good's wife, a lovely girl.
4: Oh, yes, lovely, but pathetic.
2: And Manchester City's just confirmed Enzo Maresca as their new manager. The former Chelsea and Leicester head coach has signed a 3-year deal at the Etihad. And that's the latest. I'm Imante Falkenstein.
7: Now your local news for Peterborough. A 33-year-old man from the city has been jailed after repeatedly stealing alcohol, chocolate and fuel from the same garage in Bretton. Wasim Khan first targeted the BP garage in January and kept returning even after being arrested and released on bail. Police say he admitted 9 counts of shop theft as well as making off without payment and driving without insurance. He was jailed for 36 weeks at Peterborough Magistrates Court on Wednesday, the 17th of June. A new bus service linking Peterborough with Great Haddon, Yaxley and Fassett is launching today. Central Connect's new 26 and 26A routes will run hourly in each direction, with one route travelling via Fletton and the other via Serpentine. Stops will include Queensgate, Fassett, Yaxley, Serpentine Green and Ferry Meadows. Singles into the city will stay under the fare cap, while the whole route will be free for the first 2 weeks. Cambridgeshire Constabulary and Cambridgeshire and Peterborough NHS Foundation Trust have joined a national campaign to tackle violence and abuse against NHS staff. Operation Cavil is aimed at improving protection for healthcare workers, supporting victims and helping police deal more effectively with cases involving violence, aggression or hate crime. Officers have been given extra training as part of the scheme. The organisations say abuse should never be accepted as part of the job and are urging staff to report incidents. And funding from Homes England has helped to deliver 4 new affordable homes in Alton Longville. Crosskeys Homes and Seagate Homes say £300,000 has supported the scheme, which includes 2 two-bedroom and 2 three-bedroom properties for affordable rent and shared ownership. Resident Louise Jonker, who's moved into one of the homes with her daughter, says shared ownership has finally allowed her to get onto the housing ladder. Crosskeys Homes says it's continuing work on 12 development sites across its area.
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7: Warm this afternoon with skies clearing and sunshine returning. There's a chance of some light rain tonight and it'll be more cloudy with some showers around tomorrow. That's the latest from the PCR newsroom. I'm David Edgeworth.
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2: From the Sky News Centre at 3, Andy Burnham's promising a number 10 North will be the nerve centre of a rewired Britain. The presumptive Prime Minister's outlined plans for what he calls the biggest rebalancing the country has seen. He wants to transfer power from Whitehall and give regions greater control. Our political editor, Beth Rigby, was in Manchester where the former Metro Mayor outlined the policy.
3: A speech in which he took no questions, but there are so many questions. He also made a massive announcement there saying that he's going to embark upon the biggest council house building programme. The current Labour government have already earmarked £39 billion for additional housing. Is he taking that budget?
2: Award-winning actress Dame Penelope Keith has died at the age of 86. She was best known for her roles in To the Manor Born and The Good Life, with the latter earning her a BAFTA award in 1977. Five adults have been shot and killed at a youth centre in northern Germany. Two people, including the suspected gunman, have been detained and police are looking into a motive. In sport, Britain's Jack Draper has pulled out of Wimbledon. Live now to Lewis Mason at the All England Club.
4: He only returned from injury last week at Eastbourne, but the return of an arm problem has led to Draper pulling out. On the court, Jannik Sinner made a shaky start to his men's title defence, losing the first set, but he's now level at one set all against Miomir Kecmanovic. Britain's Harriet Dart is into a decider against Yelena Ostapenko.
2: Enzo Maresca's apologised to his former club Chelsea and admitted his resignation at Stamford Bridge opened a path to join Manchester City. The Italians signed a three-year contract to succeed Pep Guardiola at the Etihad. And New Zealand have beaten England by 160 runs at Trent Bridge to a 2-1 Test Series victory. Keeper Jamie Smith was the last man out for 60, caught off the bowling off Mitch Santner. And that's the latest. I'm Amante Falkenstein.
5: Now your local news for Peterborough. A 33-year-old man from the city has been jailed after repeatedly stealing alcohol, chocolate and fuel from the same garage in Bretton. Wasim Khan first targeted the BP garage in January and kept returning even after being arrested and released on bail. Police say he admitted 9 counts of shop theft as well as making off without payment and driving without insurance. He was jailed for 36 weeks at Peterborough Magistrates Court on the Wednesday, the 17th of June. A new bus service linking Peterborough with Great Haddon, Yaxley and Fassett is launching today. Central Connect's new 26 and 26A routes will run hourly in each direction, with one route travelling via Fletton and the other via Serpentine. Stops will include Queensgate, Fassett, Yaxley, Serpentine Green and Ferry Meadows. Singles into the city will stay under the fare cap, while the whole route will be free for the first 2 weeks. Cambridgeshire Constabulary and Cambridgeshire and Peterborough NHS Foundation Trust have joined a national campaign to tackle violence and abuse against NHS staff. Operation Cavil is aimed at improving protection for healthcare workers, supporting victims and helping police deal more effectively with cases involving violence, aggression or hate crime. Officers have been given extra training as part of the scheme. The organisations say abuse should never be accepted as part of the job and are urging staff to report incidents. And funding from Homes England has helped to deliver 4 new affordable homes in Orton Longville. Crosskeys Homes and Seagate Homes say £300,000 has supported the scheme, which includes 2 two-bedroom and 2 three-bedroom properties for affordable rent and shared ownership. Resident Louise Jonker, who's moved into one of the homes with her daughter, says shared ownership has finally allowed her to get onto the housing ladder. Crosskeys Homes says it's continuing work on 12 development sites across its area.
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5: Dry but increasingly cloudy through the morning. Some sunshine will break through this afternoon. There's a chance of some light rain tonight and we'll see a top temperature today of 23 degrees. That's the latest from the PCR Newsroom. I'm David Edgeworth.
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then with Ella Henderson and Rudimental with Alibi. How you doing? It's Marky T. Well, you can tell my voice has gone a bit more, isn't it? I've tried to save it as much as possible. It wasn't from the England game on Saturday night either. It's just, I said, it's not really quite a cold. It's more like having the aircon on last week, all the fans on. I feel like it's really dry my throat. So I'm living the dream by having lots and lots of honey. So I do apologise. So I'll keep it not too much talking as much as possible. Right, Lady Gaga on the way for you. And Lenny Kravitz after Katy Perry.

0: getting you back home for a Monday afternoon with Lady Gaga and the Edge of Reason. Got a 22 past three. Do you know, I really hope that she is going to be one of the surprise guests with a Bruno Mars concert taking place at the Wembley Stadium in a few weeks' time. I mean, you've had Harry Styles finish his little tour there. It's been a very busy start, isn't it? I never went to the original Wembley Stadium. I've been to the Wembley Arena, but never been to the old one with the old towers. My dad said it was great back in the day. All the old days. As well, Harry Styles. I'll get his song, It Was, on the way for you. And we'll also do some arrhythmics next on PCR FM. PCR
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0: Monday's school run with Enrique and Glacius. A big hello to Sadie on his way home from school with the boys, Tommy and Dylan. Happy birthday to you as well. If you are celebrating your birthday, by the way, I love this. It is birthday day today. You are celebrating your birthday with actress Camila Mendes, who turns 32, and actor Lance Barber, who turns 53. There's a lot of TikTok stars and YouTube stars on there. Also, it's Fisherman Day. It's Mud Day. Bacon Burnt End Day. I like my bacon not as crispy. My wife loves it because I don't. It's also Canberra Day and Hug Day. So if you get a chance, give someone a hug because those are the national days today. Right, we'll be back with Nelly Furtado and Dire Straits. PCRFM.
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2: From the Sky News Centre at 4, Andy Burnham says he plans to rewire the British state by transferring power out of Whitehall. Speaking in Manchester, the prospective Prime Minister pledged to give regions the ability to control essential utilities, transport and housing. Tory leader Kemi Badenoch says the UK faces a summer of chaos while the former Metro Mayor decides what he wants to do. An inquiry has found reforms to education are needed as the system's not set up to serve white working class children and their families. This demographic's the lowest performing in England's school system. Baroness Morris, who co-chaired the inquiry, says basic needs aren't being met.
3: Being happy at school, be able to do academic work as well as practical work, to have extracurricular activities, weren't as prevalent in the schools that their children attended. It's almost parents saying those schools are not built for children like mine to succeed.
2: Police in northern Germany say there's no danger to the public after five people were shot and killed in a youth centre. Two people have been detained. Award-winning actress Dame Penelope Keith has died. She was 86. In sport, Britain's Jack Draper's withdrawn from Wimbledon ahead of his first match tomorrow. His arm injury has come back. Ben Stokes' final cricket match for England has ended in a heavy defeat. The all-rounders captained the national team for the last time as they lost by 160 runs to New Zealand on the final day of the deciding test at Trent Bridge. It means the hosts go down 2-1 in the series. Stokes admits it wasn't the perfect outcome.
4: Look, it's been a game which, you know, feels strange to say, but ending on a game where you sort of had to, you know, go all the way to the end, I wouldn't have it any other way. The only thing that I would change is that we were on the right side of the result, but, you know, you can't always have things your way.
2: And Enzo Maresca's been confirmed as Manchester City's new manager, succeeding Pep Guardiola. He's also apologised to Chelsea for quitting in the middle of the season. And that's the latest. I'm Amante Falkenstein.
5: Now your local news for Peterborough. A 33-year-old man from the city has been jailed after repeatedly stealing alcohol, chocolate and fuel from the same garage in Bretton. Wasim Khan first targeted the BP garage in January and kept returning even after being arrested and released on bail. Police say he admitted 9 counts of shop theft as well as making off without payment and driving without insurance. He was jailed for 36 weeks at Peterborough Magistrates Court on the Wednesday, the 17th of June. A new bus service linking Peterborough with Great Haddon, Yaxley and Fassett is launching today. Central Connect's new 26 and 26A routes will run hourly in each direction, with one route travelling via Fletton and the other via Serpentine. Stops will include Queensgate, Fassett, Yaxley, Serpentine Green and Ferry Meadows. Singles into the city will stay under the fare cap, while the whole route will be free for the first 2 weeks. Cambridgeshire Constabulary and Cambridgeshire and Peterborough NHS Foundation Trust have joined a national campaign to tackle violence and abuse against NHS staff. Operation Cavil is aimed at improving protection for healthcare workers, supporting victims and helping police deal more effectively with cases involving violence, aggression or hate crime. Officers have been given extra training as part of the scheme. The organisations say abuse should never be accepted as part of the job and are urging staff to report incidents. And funding from Homes England has helped to deliver 4 new affordable homes in Orton Longville. Crosskeys Homes and Seagate Homes say £300,000 has supported the scheme, which includes 2 two-bedroom and 2 three-bedroom properties for affordable rent and shared ownership. Resident Louise Jonker, who's moved into one of the homes with her daughter, says shared ownership has finally allowed her to get onto the housing ladder. Crosskeys Homes says it's continuing work on 12 development sites across its area.
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5: Warm this afternoon with skies clearing and sunshine returning. There's a chance of some light rain tonight and it'll be more cloudy with some showers around tomorrow. That's the latest from the PCR newsroom. I'm David Edgeworth.
0: 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And now, another 60 minutes of the greatest songs of all time for Peter.

0: Taylor Swift, who's once again fueling speculation about her next musical direction after reportedly hosting a private dinner with country radio executives. I'm a big fan of country music, so it's no surprise, is she? I mean, come on, she's kind of known for that, isn't she now? Good afternoon, it is PCR FM. I'm Marky T, getting you back home with Bonnie Tyler on the way next.
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6: First of all, a lot of people in the Peterborough area have benefited very much from the work that Princefield do and from your involvement in all the community projects. 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
7: 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We're a head office based in Peterborough. 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As a family business, we've always wanted to give back. That's what we concentrate on doing.
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7: 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And we've also actually travelled out to Poland and Ukraine taking these goods in our vehicles, and we've done that 3 or 4 times now.
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0: Gaga and the Dead Dance, reminding me of Halloween, only a few months ago. I do wonder what all the people that do Halloween events, you know, like all the theme parks, they just have a bit of a time off now. Are they busy thinking of even more crazy, spooky things? Seeing a lot of Halloween adverts out there now as well. Seeing a lot of them for Disney, and the Christmas ones are running, which you can't expect it now, can't we? We literally got days away from July. Right, how you doing? It's Marky T, taking you back to the 90s with Spice Girls after Sam Smith plays next.
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6: A 33-year-old Peterborough man has been jailed after repeatedly stealing alcohol, chocolate and fuel from the same garage in Breton. A new bus service linking Peterborough with Great Haddon, Yaxley and Fassett is due to launch today, with the whole route free for the first 2 weeks. 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

0: For some reason, I remember the dance routine to this song. How crazy is that? Spice Girls and Stop. One of those things, be like, you never forget the dance to Cha Cha Slide, Macarena, Saturday Night. Steps 5, 6, 7, 8 is a bit of a funny one. And Let's Do the Time Up. I can never remember that one as well. Right, BBMA Cat on the way for you. And Calvin Harris, Dua Lipa, One Kiss, taking you back to, was it 2018? Plays next. 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

think train fares are expensive right now. Listen to this. Japan's train suite Shikishima costs around £7,900 a trip and carries 34 passengers. For that, you get luxury suites, private bathrooms, fine dining, a piano bar, and even a Hinoki Cypress bath where you can soak watching the countryside views roll by. At nearly $8,000, it's more of a mind the less mind the gap and more of a mind the champagne. I fancy some of that, don't you?

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2: From the Sky News Centre at 5. Andy Burnham's confirmed there'll be a Prime Minister's office in Manchester if he takes over.
3: It will only be based here. The job of Number 10 North will be to make power flow into the Midlands, into the southwest, into the east of England, as much as into the northeast. Number 10 North will be the nerve centre of a rewired Britain.
2: He wants to move power out of Whitehall to let regions control essential utilities, transport and housing. Tory leader Kemi Badenoch warning the UK faces a summer of chaos. A teenager has been sentenced to 47 months in a young offender institution over explosives and terrorism offences. 18-year-old Jagger Strang threatened to kill fellow students at Stafford College and set off a bomb there. A close aide to former Prime Minister Rishi Sunak has pleaded guilty to gambling on when the 2024 general election would be held. 41-year-old Craig Williams will be sentenced at a later date. Actress Dame Penelope Keith, best known for starring in The Good Life and To the Manor Born, has died. She was 86. New Manchester City boss Enzo Maresca says the size of the Premier League club is the main reason for accepting the position. The Italians agreed a three-year contract. Speaking to the club's media, he says he's looking forward to the challenge.
4: It's exciting because the target is to continue or to carry on the last decade or the last years that everything was very, very nice.
2: Maresca's apologised to Chelsea for leaving midway through last season and will pay compensation. It's been a bad day for the Brits on day one at Wimbledon. Cameron Norrie's just crashed out in five sets against Michael Zheng. And Ben Stokes' final cricket match for England has ended in a heavy defeat. They lost by 160 runs to New Zealand in the deciding test at Trent Bridge to go down 2-1 in the series. And that's the latest. I'm Amante Falkenstein.
5: Now your local news for Peterborough. A 33-year-old man from the city has been jailed after repeatedly stealing alcohol, chocolate and fuel from the same garage in Bretton. Wasim Khan first targeted the BP garage in January and kept returning even after being arrested and released on bail. Police say he admitted 9 counts of shop theft as well as making off without payment and driving without insurance. He was jailed for 36 weeks at Peterborough Magistrates Court on the Wednesday, the 17th of June. A new bus service linking Peterborough with Great Haddon, Yaxley and Fassett is launching today. Central Connect's new 26 and 26A routes will run hourly in each direction, with one route travelling via Fletton and the other via Serpentine. Stops will include Queensgate, Fassett, Yaxley, Serpentine Green and Ferry Meadows. Singles into the city will stay under the fare cap, while the whole route will be free for the first 2 weeks. Cambridgeshire Constabulary and Cambridgeshire and Peterborough NHS Foundation Trust have joined a national campaign to tackle violence and abuse against NHS staff. Operation Cavil is aimed at improving protection for healthcare workers, supporting victims and helping police deal more effectively with cases involving violence, aggression or hate crime. Officers have been given extra training as part of the scheme. The organisations say abuse should never be accepted as part of the job and are urging staff to report incidents. And funding from Homes England has helped to deliver 4 new affordable homes in Orton Longville. Crosskeys Homes and Seagate Homes say £300,000 has supported the scheme, which includes 2 two-bedroom and 2 three-bedroom properties for affordable rent and shared ownership. Resident Louise Jonker, who's moved into one of the homes with her daughter, says shared ownership has finally allowed her to get onto the housing ladder. Crosskeys Homes says it's continuing work on 12 development sites across its area.
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5: Warm this afternoon with skies clearing and sunshine returning. There's a chance of some light rain tonight and it'll be more cloudy with some showers around tomorrow. That's the latest from the PCR newsroom. I'm David Edgeworth.
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1: I heard he got you a penthouse on the west side. When will he learn that you're afraid of heights? And heard he got you a new Benz with the white wheels. When will he learn that you like to tandem bike?

getting you back home for a Monday afternoon. Reminding you, the next England game is playing Congo this coming Wednesday, kicking off at 5 p.m. One of those, if you can get out of work, I'll be working then. Obviously, I'm on, you know, here till drive time till 7 o'clock. So if you can get a chance to sneak out, why not, and head over to the Fan Zone at Willow Cafe in Central Park, where you can watch it on a massive big screen. Tell your mates to get together this Wednesday, 5 o'clock. And here is Dermot Kennedy on PCRFM.

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0: Sam Ryder. 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Coming at 3:30 for your Monday afternoon, where I spent the weekend celebrating my mum's 70th birthday. We had a surprise house in Norfolk book. It was lovely. It was like a 12-bedroom house. It was about 28 people. It was just us family and friends. Really, we had a good time. With the hot weather, we enjoyed a bit of a barbecue. But I was clever. I packed the portable air conditioning unit from home, and it was glorious whilst other people literally sat there in their sweat, because it was one of those weekends you just can't sleep, isn't it? Oh, one of those weekends, you know what I mean? But it was lovely spending time with the family and a bit of a barbecue and playing tennis, except for I realised I really do suck at tennis. Really no good at it. I hope you had a fantastic weekend, whatever you got up to. Thank you very much for joining me for your Monday afternoon. As we get you back, and I'll take you back with Mr. Probs and James Morrison next.
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4: A 33-year-old Peterborough man has been jailed after repeatedly stealing alcohol, chocolate and fuel from the same garage in Bretton. 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

0: James Morrison, and you give me something playing on PCR FM, where it's kind of quite nice now, and probably feels quite cold compared to the weather we have had the past few days, isn't it? We're getting up to like 36 last week. Today highs are 23, dropping down to 15 tonight, 24 tomorrow and Wednesday. Might be a nice week, a lot cooler, but they're saying slightly above average temperatures for June. What the average? I think that's quite warm, not too hot, not too cold, kind of in the middle. Need a little bit of a fan to cool down at night, but it's not too bad. Right, Post Malone, Morgan Wallen on the way, and Ariana Grande playing next as I get you back home from Monday afternoon on PCR FM. PCR
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Post Malone, Morgan Wallen, and I had some help at the weekend. I certainly needed the help because we played Beat the Theme Tune game, where you've literally got to, you know, play a few seconds of the theme tune, you've got to think of it. When it came to Home Alone, I won that. I was like, yes, I know this one really, really well. Wild at Heart, no idea. Heartbeat, that's easy, isn't it? So if you get a chance, do it. Have a little bit of a Beat the Theme Tune game. It really is just so much fun. Especially if you've got, I don't know, maybe you've got outside, a bit of a barbecue going on. Think, let's dig this out. Bring out a computer, go online and find some theme tunes. You'll be surprised how many you remember and how many you forget.

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2: From the Sky News Centre at 6, the man presumed to be the next Prime Minister is pledging to rewire the British state by transferring control from Whitehall. Andy Burnham says he wants to use his experience as Mayor of Greater Manchester to give regions greater authority over things like transport and housing. The First Minister of Wales, Plaid Cymru's Rhiannon Yorworth, says he's keen to engage in talks.
3: He's saying now that Westminster's broken. I could have told him that, you know, and I have been saying that for many, many years. I want him to concentrate on that so I can concentrate on working positively with him to do the right thing for Wales. It's about empowering the people of Wales, so let's empower that government to do the right thing.
2: Resident doctors in England have voted to accept the government's latest offer on pay and jobs. The British Medical Association says more than half of members have backed the package on a 57% turnout. The result draws a line under strike action that began back in 2023. A teenager who idolised serial killers and threatened to bomb his college has been jailed for almost 4 years. Jagger Strang, who's 18 and from Stafford, had admitted seven charges. In sport, it's not been a good opening day at Wimbledon for British players. Live now to Lewis Mason on centre court.
4: That's right, British men's number one Cameron Norrie lost in five sets against Michael Zheng. Harriet Dart also lost, and Jack Draper joined Emma Raducanu in pulling out due to injury. Defending men's champion Jannik Sinner battled through in five sets against Miomir Kecmanovic, and top women's seed Arina Sabalenka is in control against Teodora Kostovic on centre.
2: Cricket, Ben Stokes has captained England for the last time as they lost by 160 runs to New Zealand on the final day of the deciding test at Trent Bridge. It means the hosts go down 2-1 in the series. And Enzo Maresca has been confirmed as the new manager for Manchester City. The Italian is having to pay Chelsea compensation for leaving midway through last season. That's the latest.
5: Now your local news for Peterborough. A 33-year-old man from the city has been jailed after repeatedly stealing alcohol, chocolate and fuel from the same garage in Bretton. Wasim Khan first targeted the BP garage in January and kept returning even after being arrested and released on bail. Police say he admitted 9 counts of shop theft as well as making off without payment and driving without insurance. He was jailed for 36 weeks at Peterborough Magistrates Court on the Wednesday, the 17th of June. A new bus service linking Peterborough with Great Haddon, Yaxley and Fassett is launching today. Central Connect's new 26 and 26A routes will run hourly in each direction, with one route travelling via Fletton and the other via Serpentine. Stops will include Queensgate, Fassett, Yaxley, Serpentine Green and Ferry Meadows. Singles into the city will stay under the fare cap, while the whole route will be free for the first 2 weeks. Cambridgeshire Constabulary and Cambridgeshire and Peterborough NHS Foundation Trust have joined a national campaign to tackle violence and abuse against NHS staff. Operation Cavil is aimed at improving protection for healthcare workers, supporting victims and helping police deal more effectively with cases involving violence, aggression or hate crime. Officers have been given extra training as part of the scheme. The organisations say abuse should never be accepted as part of the job and are urging staff to report incidents. And funding from Homes England has helped to deliver 4 new affordable homes in Orton Longville. Crosskeys Homes and Seagate Homes say £300,000 has supported the scheme, which includes 2 two-bedroom and 2 three-bedroom properties for affordable rent and shared ownership. Resident Louise Jonker, who's moved into one of the homes with her daughter, says shared ownership has finally allowed her to get onto the housing ladder. Crosskeys Homes says it's continuing work on 12 development sites across its area.
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5: Warm this afternoon with skies clearing and sunshine returning. There's a chance of some light rain tonight and it'll be more cloudy with some showers around tomorrow. That's the latest from the PCR newsroom. I'm David Edgeworth.
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0: and the A47. Also, normal time of the evening where you expect to be a bit busy at London Road and Lincoln Road as well. So get you back home for a Monday afternoon. This is PCR FM with Micah Mechanics on the way and Fifth Harmony plays next. 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

0: Our fancy, fancy little bit of fun for you. Here's an impossible question. How do monkeys make toast? 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And we'll play Braxton next.
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0: Song for your Monday afternoon / Monday evening now. That's Tony Braxton, Breathe Again on PCR FM, where just before that I asked you a bit of a funny, silly question. How do monkeys make toast? They put them under the gorilla. Get it? PCR
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Take you back to the 90s with Dr. Alban and It's My Life. 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Right, thank you very much for keeping me company. On the way next, you've got Peterborough's Most Wanted from 7 till 9. Then from 9, you've got Steve Tyler. I'll leave you with this one. It's Rod Stewart. And I'll be back with you tomorrow afternoon at 3.

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2: From the Sky News Centre at 7. Resident doctors in England have voted to accept a fresh government offer on pay and conditions. The British Medical Association says just over half of members backed the deal on a 57% turnout. It ends years of strike action that's caused huge disruption in the NHS. Health Secretary James Murray says it's a welcome development.
3: The cost of the offer on the table is less than the cost of another week of strikes, so it's good value for money for taxpayers, as well as being good news for NHS staff and crucially for patients, because it means we can now work with resident doctors to build an NHS that is fit for the future.
2: Meanwhile, resident doctors in Northern Ireland are midway through a 24-hour walkout over pay. The Prime Minister in waiting is pledging to give greater autonomy to leaders outside London. Andy Burnham says he'll lead a decade-long transformation, letting regions control essential utilities, transport and housing. A former Tory MP has pleaded guilty to placing a bet on the date of the 2024 general election. 41-year-old Craig Williams was Rishi Sunak's closest parliamentary aide. England captain Ben Stokes has bowed out of international cricket, overseeing a Test Series defeat. The hosts have lost the deciding match against New Zealand by 160 runs. The 35-year-old dramatically announced he was quitting while play was underway yesterday. Fans leaving Trent Bridge are sad he's going.
4: He's arguably one of England's greatest ever captains.
5: He's done more than anyone else has done in cricket for England in the last decade at least.
6: I'm not sure there will be another Ben Stokes, or not for a long time.
7: He should have a statue built for him, to be honest.
8: We're going to miss him very much.
9: Stokes will always be remembered as a true legend.
2: Enzo Maresca's been confirmed as Manchester City's new manager on a three-year contract. The Italian will have to pay Chelsea compensation for leaving in the middle of last season. And Dame Penelope Keith's being remembered as a comic genius by her Good Life co-star Felicity Kendall. The award-winning actress, who later starred in To the Manor Born, has died at the age of 86. And that's the latest.
10: In 2014, a crack commando unit was sent to prison for a crime they didn't commit. They promptly escaped from a maximum security stockade to the Peterborough Underground. Today, still wanted by the government, they survive as soldiers of awesome tunes. If you have a song and no one else will play it, then you can contact Peterborough Most Wanted.
11: It's Monday. It's just gone 7 o'clock. You are listening to PCR FM 103.2. And this is Peterborough's Most Wanted with David, Mark and Odetta. How are we doing, guys?
12: Well, I'm doing absolutely fine. Odetta?
13: I'm doing brilliant.
12: Yeah. It's a new building.
11: First time in the new studio.
13: It's so exciting.
12: It's a long way around the studio.
13: Yeah.
12: We need a map. But actually, it's...
11: It's like I was saying, it's like a scene from the Squid Games where we're just walking around up and down.
12: It's a step up, though. It's a great studio.
11: It's going to look really nice.
12: I promise.
11: When it's all done, it'll look really, really nice.
12: Yeah, for sure, for sure.
11: Definitely, definitely. Next week, we'll be back at the old studios.
12: I know.
11: And we will be there for some time until the band room's ready here. But we have got loads and loads of decent bands booked in still.
12: I know.
11: It's going to be
12: I know.
11: It's going to be very, very good. So, this week, it's a little bit different.
12: It's a very different show this week.
11: It's a little bit different. This week, we are going to be having Roger Fullilove on the show. And he is going to be going through his CD, his lost album that's now resurfaced.
12: Is this... So, we will find out later why this is a lost album.
11: Yeah. Won't we? So, we'll be chatting with Roger throughout the whole show and playing tracks off that album. And he'll be able to give an insight to each track that we play as well.
12: Sounds like a winner.
11: But to start the show like we always do, we're going to play three songs from the artist last week. And last week, we had the Midnight Hobos in. They came in to fill in for us, didn't they?
12: I wasn't there.
11: You weren't there?
12: No, I wasn't.
11: That was just me and you and Odetta.
13: Yeah, it was. And it was a great show.
11: It was a really good show. Really
13: you missed
12: cool.
13: out.
11: So we're going to play three of their tracks now back to back. We've got I Want to Break Free. We've got Money for Nothing. But let's start off with Gene Genie.

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5: Welcome back to PCRFM. This is Peter's Most Wanted, and with you all the way through till 9 o'clock, then Steve Tyler will be taking over the afternoons after 9 o'clock. So we are good to go, and it's time to introduce our guest for this evening. So welcome back after too long, our very own Dodge Rogers, known to his mum and selected other kin as Mr. Roger Fullilove, a baby boomer from the far-famed hilltop town of Crystal Palace, but now a Lincolnshire lad for better than 10 years. What's your news, Dodge?
6: Well, Dave, well, I'm a proper pinchbeck boomer boy these days. Remember, my clan were abroad these fens for hundreds of years, long before Ajax got the contract to drain the fens. And that is spoken about in many other places, and I could talk at length about it, but I won't.
5: Right, fair enough.
6: I want to stay on the money, and which is alerting the editor of Rolling Stone magazine to my newly discovered secret album called Moments in My Life, also known in fan circles as The Great Grey Wonder. It's an album that was long rumoured to be packed to the gunwales with fabulous unreleased original songs written by me in my heyday.
5: Excellent, excellent stuff.
7: So, Dodge, the man who commentators credit with being the most prolific songwriter ever, are you still writing songs?
6: I do so pretty much every day. It's what I do before breakfast. I'm not allowed my cornflakes until I've written at least one song. So my total stands at a smidgen over 7,600 as we sit here today.
5: Jeez.
6: All created by yours truly since the 31st of March 1976, my 21st birthday, when I wrote a song called Winter's Hell, which I won't bless you with tonight, you'll be left alone.
7: So sort of, how are these songs, how's the writing process go for you, Roger?
6: Look out the window.
7: Yeah. Fair enough. Are you a lyrics person or chords, or is it just a mix of things?
6: I arrange all my songs, but I'm mainly a lyrics man. I can knock off a set of lyrics, you know, without getting hungry.
7: I'm glad you don't get hungry over.
6: And so I come back to the musical side, the chord progressions and the melodies later in the process. But it's just a strange thing I do, and the fact that I've written that many songs is as much as a surprise to me as is to just about everybody else on the planet. And my very good Patrick Hughes of the Royal Mail Cart in Spalding is currently trying to get me into the Guinness Book of Records to validate this claim as the most prolific songwriter of all time. And we'll see how it goes. Paddy likes a challenge, and I'm sure he's up for it.
5: Definitely.
7: Sure you'll get
5: there. We know Paddy.
8: And how many of your songs have been created using AI tools, if you do use any at all?
6: Well, absolutely none from the tally I just said. So 7,600 and counting have all been written by me. I do have some other projects that I'm working with Patrick on where he is using AI tools to take forward some of my suggestions, and together we've created some truly remarkable songs, but they do have an element of AI. We did a song called Paradise is Lost, which if you've got YouTube, have a search for that. That's absolutely crazy commentary on the whole thing going on in the Middle East. But we've recently done a couple of superstar things that we're trying to get recorded by a guy called Nathan Carter in Ireland. Midnight State of Mind is a great one, and Crazy Old Cow, both kind of country songs. There may be people in the room who run a country band, they may be interested in taking them on.
5: We have spoken about them.
6: But anyway, that's what I do.
7: So, Roger, just sort of a side thing for that. How do you feel about the whole AI thing? How do you feel that that's going towards, in music particularly? Because I know of some artists that, you know, really think that it's probably a bad thing, and it's, you know, some artists think it's a good thing. What's your personal view?
6: It's travelling at the speed of light, and already we don't know what it's capable of. Mm-hmm. Paddy and I have experimented with it. You can get the II monster just a few notions of the sort of song you write, and then before you blink an eye, it's written three verses and a couple of choruses and arranged it for you.
7: Hmm.
6: And so it's scary that you can create songs, good songs, with virtually no real, what I would call, artistic input.
7: Hmm.
6: But I mean, hey, what can I do? It's here. It's going to grow, and. I'm sure some songs out there that are in the charts, number one even, have been created using a substantial portion of AI tools to realise something that we think is a piece of art written by the name on the label.
7: I would imagine you're absolutely
5: definitely. Okay, so what we're going to do now is we're going to play a quick track by Judy Ray, and then we're going to be playing your first track of the evening, Roger. So here it is. Here is Judy Ray with Maniac.

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1: Welcome back to Peterborough's Most Wanted here on PCRFM 103.2. And we have Roger Fullilove here in the studio. So, Roger, we're about to play your first track. So tell us a little bit about it.
2: So this is a song called Don't You Pay It Any Mind. It was one of a trilogy of songs that I wrote where I was trying to use Chuck Berry-type approaches to writing lyrics. But this particular one I wrote for Bo Diddley, whom my long-term band, which was called Blues Hammer, backed at the Jolly Farmer's Pub in Purley back in 2006. It was a sudden, unannounced kind of warm-up gig for what turned out to be his final UK appearance at the Jazz Cafe later that week. So let's all listen together to Don't You Pay It Any Mind.

0: Nice. Right, good start. Good start.
1: Thank you very much. Yeah, Bo actually inquired about booking Blues Hammer for his planned 2007 UK tour. He told me that he thought we outplayed his usual touring ensemble. What a nice man. He was dead right, of course. We were pretty good. But anyway, he sadly never got to record the three Chuck-alike songs that I'd written for him. And what we just heard was a version of the first one created by one of my personal heroes, Graham Blues Boy Foster, originally a boy from Wimbledon who has lived in Valencia in Spain for more than 30 years. In fact, he went on to record all three of those Chuck-alike songs. And if David is nice to me in the future, I'll come back and play the other two.
0: Nice.
1: As an aside, it was Graham's brother, Malcolm Foster, who played bass in The Pretenders and Simple Minds, who introduced me to Paul McCartney via his bandmate, Robbie Robinson, who was the lead guitarist in Paul McCartney's post-Wings touring band from about 1990 onwards. I later fell over Paul again, so to speak, in Peasmoss in Sussex. That was in about 2010, where he knocked me over when he drove out of his estate in a muddy Lexus SUV. However, he was a gentleman. He picked me up, brushed me off, took me inside, patched me up, made me a cup of tea, then drove me back to Rye where I'd parked my car.
0: Nice.
2: Well, there's a story in
0: there. Yeah, there you go.
1: Yeah, me and Mr. McCartney like that. And I'll tell you what, he never died in 65. He looked exactly right.
0: There you go. Right, we're going to go back to some music now. We're going to play a track by Cosmo Blue. This is called The Weekend. And then we'll be back with some more tracks from Roger Fully Love.

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0: 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Come on, let me
4: 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Yeah, you are indeed listening to Peterborough's Most Wanted on 103.2 FM and DAB Digital Radio. And we have Mr. Roger Follilove in the studio this evening talking about his long-lost album. So, Roger, tell us about your next song.
5: So this is a song I wrote for blues legend Taj Mahal, who I met briefly when I stayed overnight with Roy Cooder in Santa Monica in California. I'd met Cooder through another of my heroes, Steve Simpson, who toured with Cooder in 1977. It's called Watch the World Go By. Although it's one of my songs, I think it's a magical little thing. I hope you enjoy it.

0: There you go. That was Roger Fully Loved there. Tell us a little bit about that track, Roger.
1: So I guess that version wasn't by Taj, of course, who never got to record it, loser. that was me playing with a guy called Max Taylor, and we recorded that in DeBarra's pub in Colakinty in County Clare. And a smashing little thing, wasn't it? It was the same evening I got to sit in with the Noel Redding band, also known as the Colakinty Cowboys. Golly, how they were lucky that I helped him by.
0: Okay, well, we're going to come back to some more music in just a minute. And we're going to do the question right after this next track, though. We're going to play a track by the Borderline Twins. This is called Chiseled by Angels.

0: You're back listening to Peterborough's Most Wanted on PCR 103.2. And as always, we've got to the part of the show now where we ask the question from last week. But of course, this week, it will be a question from this week by Mark himself.
1: So I thought I'd bring it down a little. I thought we'd step away from the painted elephants mm-hmm. and the gobbledygook that our usual bands ask.
0: Of course, yes.
1: Which we thank them for.
0: Yeah.
1: But, you know, sometimes we just got to get a bit serious. You know what I'm saying?
0: I agree.
1: For sure. So my question this week to our guest, Roger. So, Roger, do you have an inner voice? And if so, is it yours?
2: Well, that's a strange question. I think I prefer the pink elephant question. An inner voice. I'll tell you that I've noticed this of myself recently. Every day I stand in the shower and I give myself a really good talking to about really the same things I promised myself the previous day. You know, losing weight, eating better, doing more exercise, listening to my wife. No, not that one. And I don't know whether he listens, but he gets a good lecture from me as I stand in the shower. It's usually about 20 minutes because I like a shower.
1: You like a shower, but I mean, listening to your own voice, I think I could probably do that for 20 minutes myself.
2: Yeah, I make a lot of sense to me.
1: Yeah, well, I mean, it's a good job, eh?
3: What about you, Mark? Who's your voice? Who's your inner voice?
1: I actually don't have an inner voice. I have the odd inner thought. I think really for me, it's an inner jukebox.
3: An inner jukebox?
1: Yeah, there's songs going round in my head all day long, every day. It could be anything from Barbie Girl to Led Zeppelin, who knows? But it is just me, David.
3: Fair enough.
1: What about you?
3: Me? Who's my inner voice? Mm-hmm. Forrest Gump.
1: why am I not surprised at Detta?
0: I know.
1: Honestly. I know, Detta, what about you?
0: Yeah, I would say my inner voice is probably my voice. So yeah, like if I'm, like most of the time I find myself talking to myself and it's normally my voice talking to me. Like it's not like anyone else.
1: So, yeah. Okay.
2: I think one of us should have said Harpo Marx.
1: Do you have anything interesting to say to yourself though, Detta?
0: I think it depends on like what happens in the day or how I'm feeling during the day. And then I'll like, yeah, I'll just sit and just be in, like, I feel like my thoughts, like you might think you have like inner thoughts, but do you not think your thoughts are speaking out loud? Or do you just like think them quietly?
1: Oh, We are getting deep now.
0: Yeah.
3: I'm not going there.
1: No.
3: I mean, usually this point in time we'll go across to the sound tech and ask Steve. But
1: glad we're not asking Steve.
3: We can't ask Steve today, but I can answer for him because the only person that ever talks to Steve is God. Or his wife. It gets more sense from God. Okay, let's go back to the music now. We're going to play a track by Bernie Barlow, then we're back with one more from Roger before we have to go to the news.

0: You're back listening to Peterborough's Most Wanted on PCR 103.2, and it's time for another song from Roger Fully Love. So could you tell us a little bit about the next track, please?
1: So this is a very typical kind of full-on hardcore country blues, which tells the life story and the story of his death as well, of Robert Johnson. I'm very pleased I'm getting to play this tonight because another of my heroes, George Papanicola, said he might tune into the show, and it's a song that I've been desperate to try and sell it to, him being a recording artist unlike me. So George, hope you're out there, and I hope you like it. King of the Delta Blues coming straight at you.

0: Love to be in the blues. Yeah, great stuff. Great stuff.
1: We were just saying, David, we need more blues on the show.
0: Definitely, definitely.
2: Well, I'm your man.
0: So tell us a bit more about that one then, Roger.
2: Yeah, so the version we just heard there was another track I recorded in Ireland with Max Taylor on guitars. But I have to say, for a very long time, I held on to the dream of getting Peter Green to take it on, Peter Green of the original Fleetwood Mac. I'd met Peter in 1995 in Oxted when my band, which was then called Saxon Lungs and Rock and Roll, a cleverly named outfit, played at the wedding of Nigel Watson, a bandmate of Peter's,

0: didn't really play. He had this real strange thing going on with his fingernails at the time. He did say that he really liked my slide player, Paul Curly Taylor, and said he reminded him a lot of Jeremy Spencer, the slide player in Fleetwood Mac. And as a by the way, in about 2008, I met and played with Bob Brunning, who was the original bass player in Fleetwood Mac. And I say, in my 50 years playing in bands, I've met and played with a lot of bass players, and Bob was one of them.
1: Sounds good. Sounds good.
2: You've lived a very full life.
1: Yeah, quite a few people you've met, run into, literally.
2: Yeah, I'm starting to feel that sort of a tense jealousy.
0: No, you got it all wrong. They met me.
1: Oh, there we go. Yeah. That's how it works. Well, we're coming to the end of the first hour with Roger, but don't worry, we have got more to come in the second hour. We've also got the Your Way Challenge. We're going to be calling Kirsty Reed to get a Your Way Challenge to her for the innuendo, so when they come onto the track. And like we say, we've got more to come from this lost album.
2: I love it. This lost album should be lost in my collection of albums, to be fair.
1: It's been really, really good, really good. So make sure you stay tuned for that. Don't forget, we have got loads more coming up in the week as well. So more live music coming on Thursday night for the Doc Mason show. So make sure you tune in for that. And we've got loads of other shows that you can listen to every single day, 24 hours a day here on PCRFM, live from our brand new studios over at Brightfields and Orton Southgate. So make sure you keep tuning in and keep supporting us. Every bit of listenership is really, really appreciated. So make sure you do that. Right, should we go back to the music?
2: Let's do it.
1: Let's play a song from Talia. And this is called Still Here, because we are.
2: We are.

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1: Welcome back to, I was about to say, welcome back to Michael Jackson. Welcome back to welcome back to Peterborough's Most Wanted here on PCRFM 103.2. We're into the second hour of the show and we've got Roger Fully Love as our guest today and we're playing songs from his long lost album, which we'll be going through a little bit later on.
2: Which will also end up in mine.
1: We've got loads more to come from Roger. We've got a good few more songs to come, so make sure you stay tuned for that. But we need to call a future guest to give them a Your Way challenge, which is going to be a challenge for us because we've never done it in this studio before, so it's going to be interesting to see if it works.
2: Have faith.
1: It's a good job we've got Steve next door already on hand with his screwdriver and pair of pliers. I don't think you should be using your pliers for that though, Stevie.
2: It's funny, he's got a baseball bat in his hand with all that.
1: Yeah, as well, look, he's clipping things that don't need to be clipped.
2: Yeah.
1: Right, okay, let's play some more music. We're going to play a track now from Abby and Aaron, and this is called Unhealthy.

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5: 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This is Peterborough's Most Wanted with you all the way through till 9 o'clock. And it's the Your Way Challenge time now.
6: It is indeed.
5: So on the phone, we should have Christy Reed from the Innuendos. Hello, Christy.
7: Hi, Christy. In the new studio.
5: You are live in the new studio. How are you doing?
7: What a guy.
5: Have you been here yet?
7: I have. I had a little cheeky look around last week. It's great, isn't it?
5: It's all right. It's all right. It's going to look good when it's all done, isn't it?
7: I'm looking forward to the sauna and, you know, the other areas as well.
5: Oh, yeah, when we get the green room up and all that.
6: Yeah, for sure.
7: Yeah,
5: yeah, definitely.
7: It'd be awesome.
5: Definitely. Now, you guys are coming on the show on the 27th of July.
7: We are indeed.
5: The Innuendos. So tell us a little bit about the Innuendos. Who are they? Where they come from?
7: Well, the Innuendos have got many, many aliases from... So, you know, Liam, obviously, we lost him early on in the year, didn't we? Bless him. So this is one of his babies. It started off as Sapphire 6, and I believe you've met them before.
5: Yeah, we had them on the show, yeah.
7: That's it. So there's been a few member changes. So I am the only singer now, and we've got Simon now on bass in place of Liam, and we've got a new drummer in the form of George as well. So, yeah, we're having a lot of fun and carrying on the legacy, which is great.
5: Excellent stuff. Pleased to hear it. Pleased to hear it. Now, you guys are up for a Your Way challenge. So what we're going to do is we're going to play you a couple of snippets of track. You can decide to pick one of them if you want to, or if you fancy it, you can go for the wild card option. But we won't let you know what that option is until you tell us that's what you want to do. Is that okay?
7: My heart is racing, but I'm ready for it. Let's go.
5: I don't think you should be racing.
6: This time, I think Dave's done really well, actually.
5: Yeah, well...
6: Well, I think the first two...
5: Well, we talked about a female Irish band, myself and Christy. But I stayed clear. Don't worry, I stayed clear from Bewitched.
7: I tell you, we might just throw one in there as a bit of a treat for you all.
5: That'd be great if you did. I love a bit of Bewitched myself. So, I don't...
6: So far up David Street, you couldn't get to any higher on David Street.
5: So are you ready for option number one?
7: I'm ready.
5: Okay, here it is. Have a listen to this.

0: So that is Maria by Blondie. What do you think of that one?
1: What a great tune.
0: It's not bad.
1: It's a great tune. It's the sort of tune that people dance to as well, isn't it?
0: It is, definitely. Yeah, they will dance to that one.
1: Yeah.
0: So that's not a bad start then for option number one.
1: Yeah.
0: So we're going to go to a little bit something different now for option number two.
1: Okay.
0: have a listen to this one. This has never been given as a Your Way challenge.
1: Oh, no pressure then. Okay.
0: Have a listen to this one.

0: So that is The Look by Roxette.
1: It is.
0: What do you think of that one?
1: Oh, do you know what? I love Roxette.
0: Well, you don't need to make up your mind. You don't need to make up your mind yet.
1: No, she knows how this goes.
0: What we're going to do is, while you're thinking whether you should go for Blondie or Roxette or the wild card, I'm just going to ask the guys here in the studio, and this would usually take a little while, but as we're only just the four of us in here, it's not going to take too long. So, Mark, let's start with you. What do you think?
2: This is really, really easy for me because I actually did take a sneak peek.
0: Oh, okay.
2: I did. And it's a wild card all the way.
0: You're going wild card.
2: Absolutely.
0: Okay. Roger, our guest for this evening, what do you think that the innuendo should do when they come on the show? Should they do Blondie? Should they do Roxette? Or should they take the gamble and go for the wild card option?
3: I think they should take the gamble.
0: You're going for the gamble. Yes. You're going for wild card as well.
3: I would go for the gamble.
0: Okay. And Adetta, you weren't around when they were released?
4: No, but I do know the songs though, so it's all okay. But yeah, knowing me, you know what I'm really going to say. I think you should go for the wild card.
0: Well, it's a full house of wild cards in here, Christy, but it's up to you. What would you like
2: no
0: to do?
2: No pressure, Christy, at all. No pressure.
1: No pressure at all. Do you see, I would love to hear what Steve thinks.
0: Steve.
2: Steve would love to hear.
0: Quickly run in here, Steve. Come on,
1: we'd
0: quick, put stuff down.
1: You,
0: Christy wants to hear what you've got to say. He's just in the other studio setting it up, getting the proper studio all set up. You might hear some beeps now as he comes through the door.
1: He's a great lad, isn't he?
0: He is a great lad. He's getting it all done.
5: I'm a great lad.
0: You're a great lad. You're a great lad.
6: I'd go Roxette. I love a bit of Roxette.
0: You like Roxette?
6: Yeah, I do, yeah.
0: So Steve's saying Roxette, so you can either go with what the boss says, or you can make up your own mind and go against the boss.
1: Right.
0: Talk to you.
1: I know you guys know me a little bit, and I know you wouldn't put me down as a rebel or someone that causes any kind of trouble, no controversy, but I am going to go wild card this time.
0: Yeah, she's going wild card.
2: Well played.
0: What was that, Steve? There's another show going out on a Tuesday night, yeah?
1: There might not be. Don't promote that.
0: Okay, so we're chucking away Blondie. We're chucking away Roxette.
2: Yes.
0: So you've gone for the wild card. And again, this is a track that has never been offered as a Your Way challenge. So when you guys come here on the 27th of July, this will be your Way challenge. Have a listen to this.

0: So that is the Cardigans with My Favourite Game. What do you think of that one?
1: What a
2: Ain't it, Chrissy?
0: You're happy with that one?
1: A tune. You did me good there, Dave, I've got to say.
0: There you go. It ain't no Bewitch, but it'll do.
1: Well, I tell you what, we might just play a little Bewitch for you.
0: Oh, there you go.
1: Listening.
0: Excellent, excellent.
2: Oh, I'm so glad she went for that. So
0: you're happy with that, yeah.
2: Yeah.
1: I'm more than happy with that. I think if I'd have picked one of the others, I'd have been gutted, because you'd have told me anyway. You'd have done that whole, here's what you could have won.
0: Yeah, exactly, exactly. And you could have won a speedboat when you're going home with your coffee maker.
1: Oh, brilliant.
0: Excellent. Well, we'll look forward to having you guys here on the show on the 27th. We'll be back in the old studio for that, but it'll be set up like a new one, so you'll be well at home.
1: Awesome. Well, don't forget brown M&Ms for me, please.
0: Yeah, of course, Brown and MC, they're all lined up, not a problem. Right. We'll see you then. Thank you for taking school. We'll let you continue your drive now. Well done for pulling over.
1: Okay, love you all. Thank
2: Cheers,
1: you, guys.
0: Take care.
1: Bye-bye.
0: Bye.
1: There
0: you go. It's that easy. You want to come on the show and have a go at your way challenges, get in touch, send us an email to peterusmostwanted@gmail.com. We'll be in touch with all the details of the show and how you can do it at your way challenge. And you'll be able to come on the show later on in the year, where you will probably be, hopefully, in these studios.
2: Hopefully.
0: Yeah, hopefully. But let's go back to Roger. Let's go back to his next track. Roger, tell us all about your next song.
3: Well, it's a little bit about it. So I love the challenge of writing songs on unusual subjects. Must be something to do with the people I live with. And here, by example, is a song that I wrote about a tense poker match.
0: Called?
3: It's called Poker Face.
4: In a back bar, some dark place,

0: $100,000.
1: Excellent, like it.
2: Yeah, yeah, yeah.
1: Took the fat man for $100,000. There we go, there we go.
2: That'd be nice.
1: So tell us a bit more about that one then, Roger.
3: Yeah, so that was once again Max Taylor and I sitting in his home studio in County Cork. I wrote an entire book of dozens of Poker Lace songs, you won't be surprised to know. That's called Poker Aces. Came out in 2015. It also features a kind of novella, a 5,000-word treatment of the song we just presented in story form. I do hope that Papa George is listening, because that's certainly a song I would like him to think about. He had a great song a few years back called Blackjack, and it just seems to me it's on the same page, George. It's got to be done. Mine can be the B-side. Yeah, there's my concession.
1: There you go. Excellent. We've got more to come from Roger in just a minute. We're going to play a very quick track now. This is only a 2-minute track, but it's by Terminal Fear by Fractures.

0: Yeah, you're listening to PCRFM. Excuse me, I've got a frog in my throat. I was just about to say something else to David, but anyway, that doesn't really matter right now. We've got Roger Full of Love in the studio. Full of love. Well, can we go with that for a minute?
1: Yeah.
0: Yeah. Roger's full of love. So, Roger, tell us about his next song.
1: Can't remember whether this song is full of love or not, but I like the occasional love song. This next song is the only song on the album not sung by me. And in about 2005, Steve Simpson, who I spoke about earlier, introduced me to Michael Snow, a Nashville producer who had written, for instance, Rosetta for Alan Price. You'll remember that one. Rosetta, Rosetta, are you well, well, well? That one, yeah. Number one in Peru, apparently. Steve also hooked me up with Ray Fleck, an English chicken-picking guitarist wizard who, like Steve, had been in a band called Meal Ticket. So I hot-footed it off to Nashville, the way you do, to work with Michael Snow and Ray Fleck and on the following and two other tracks. This is It Ain't Like That, features Ray Fleck doing some amazing guitar, and I'd like the people in the room to listen to this band because I understand they run a country band and I think this is a song that they should definitely take away from this show as being their own challenge.
2: Who are you talking to? Here it is, It Ain't Like That.

0: done. Nice bit of country there. Yeah. I like it.
1: He was right. The guitar work on that was pretty exceptional.
2: Yeah, tell us a bit more about that one.
3: So what we heard there was a bunch of professional Nashville session men, including Ray Fleck, under the direction of Michael Snow. The evening we finished them, I played all three tracks to Chris Christopherson in a pub, scarily called the Sherlock Holmes Pub in downtown Nashville. Check it out. Chris swore blindly he had the wherewithal to present all three tracks to Garth Brooks, but neither of the buggers ever got back to me.
2: That's absolutely brilliant. Really, really good song. So we're going to keep the country theme going, actually. It ties in quite nicely with this next one, because we've got a track by Meg McPartland now, and this is called Sticks and Stones.

0: had me believing it won't always be this way.
1: You're listening to Peterborough's Most Wanted on PCR 103.2. We have just under half an hour left of the show before we finish up this week, so I think it's time for some more music from Roger Fully Love. So could you please tell us a little bit about the next track?
2: So another interest of mine, or in Americana type music, is to do with songs from the Depression, you know, especially about hobos and loners. But also sad, broken love tales by the likes of Bessie Smith. A particular favourite of mine was Sam Jones Blues, which uses an arrangement of jazz chords, which I really am drawn towards, which you don't find in modern pop or rock and roll. So this is Try It If You Want.

0: Don't come crying when you get hurt.
1: Nice.
2: Yes. That's. I've loved all these tracks. With that. Can I cover that, Roger? Please. Thank you.
3: Yeah, the song we just played comes from a folder of songs labelled The American Journey that I keep at home. It contains well over 400 songs that tell the story of real America from before the revolution up through to today. And you can tag onto that, if you like, a related folder which is labelled Make America Great Again. That's G-R-A-T-E, by the way, which traces the Trumpification of a once beautiful dream.
1: There you go. Okay, well, we've got a couple more tracks to come from Roger before we have to go. So we're going to play a quick track now by Shadowfen. They were in a few weeks ago, but they sent us their brand new track, and this is called Remains of the Day.

0: Shadowfen there.
1: Indeed it was.
0: You are listening to People's Most Wanted. We've got a couple more tracks to come from Roger, so we can go straight back over to his next one. Roger, tell us about your next track.
2: Yeah, coming back to my interest in writing songs about odd subjects, here is a little blues I wrote about insects. I thought they'd been kind of under-rehearsed.
0: This is called
2: Ugly Bug Stroll.

down in the mud. There's a party going on for all you insects and bugs. Woodlice are in

0: That's great. Tell us a bit more.
1: So that was a live recording which we made at the Royal Legion Club in South Norwood, featuring the fabulous Paul Curly Taylor on gobbines and slide guitar. It was a one-take wonder with no overdubs, and I cannot believe we got through the whole thing without any hitches or major hitches. I do believe that's another one for Papa George, if he's still listening. We're very nearly at EP state, Papa.
0: Very nearly. Well, it's been an absolutely awesome couple of hours, and we're down to your last song, Roger. So tell us about it.
1: So this is a song that comes from my Irish ballad opera, which is called The Wild Rover. It's a vast tune by any measure. It would take a whole show here just to give a resume of it. It contains about 500,000 words and has about 400 original Irish songs embedded into the text, woven into the fabric of the story. It's a classic Irish sing-along, this song coming up, which is called Paddy Laid the Streets of London, a sing-along, so please join in.

0: Nice. Great track to finish on. So tell us a little bit more about that one, Roger, before we have to go.
1: All right. Yeah, so, well, it's from an opera I wrote called The Wild Rover. And that has been studied by a couple of noteworthy souls from the folk world. A couple of years ago, I did a gig in Godberston with English folk legend Martin Carthy. And he read a few extended portions of the work and afterwards declared it more than worthy to be shown to Christy Moore. And he promised to do so. So if Martin or any of his cohorts are listening in, it would be great to hear from him, get in touch via the show. Another fan of the work was Finbar Fury of the Fury Brothers, whom I was booked to support in Padraic's Bar in Crystal Palace in about 2003. Finbar was staggered that such a work could have been written by a mere half-schooled Englishman and the son of a Tory Protestant, no less. He said it gave him real hope that the entirety of the English nation does not stand against Ireland or its dreams.
0: There you go. Well, thank you for coming in and sharing this track with us today, Roger. We really do appreciate it. Yeah. And if people want to know about yourself and more about your music, where's the best place for them to go?
1: Probably the Royal Malcott in Spalding, where I play often.
0: Yeah. Yeah. Are you on the socials and stuff like that as well?
1: Well, I'm on Facebook. Yeah, and I'm the only Roger Fuller in the world, so it's easy to find me.
0: And is your music available online, or is it just CD format?
1: I do have a few selected pieces on YouTube, but they're self-engineered. I'm too busy writing the next song to worry about getting stuff out.
0: That's it. But you've been absolutely amazing, Roger. We've loved this show, so big thank you and a big round of applause to Roger Fuller.
2: Yeah, thank you so much for coming in.
1: Thanks, guys, girls.
0: But that's about it from us. Steve Tyler will be on After the News at 9. We're back next week with Buried by My Heartache. They'll be performing live in the studio for us, so make sure you tuned in for that. Thank you for joining me, guys, today in the brand new studio.
2: It's been a real pleasure.
3: Yeah,
2: it's been a pleasure. It's a little bit different, a little bit different show. Really enjoyed it.
0: It's been good. I think the
1: gold lamé sofas really make it, and the champagne on ice.
0: Don't people want that every time? Well, that's it from us. Thanks, everyone. Thanks to Steve for sticking around to make sure we get it all right. And thank you guys for joining me. All that's left for me to say now is stay classy, Peterborough.

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2: From the Sky News Centre at 9, there's been criticism of Andy Burnham's plans to rewire Britain after the likely Prime Minister promised to devolve power from Whitehall. Essential services like water, energy and transport would all be handled regionally. Tory leader Kemi Badenoch worried it would give control to people who don't know what they're doing. And Reform UK's Nigel Farage says it doesn't necessarily improve anything.
3: Devolution isn't going to deal with the ballooning national debt, isn't going to deal with the boats crossing the English Channel. This is not what most people are talking about. And what would bring that home? He says he needs 10 years to lift Britain up. Well, I think the public are looking for

0: much faster answers.
1: Resident doctors in England have accepted the government's latest offer. It ends the threat of further strikes, although their colleagues in Northern Ireland are just over halfway through a walkout over pay. A stalker who created a fake Tinder profile of an ex-girlfriend to lure men to her home and sexually assault her has been jailed for 8 years. 36-year-old Asad Hussein from Cheshire falsely claimed that the woman had a rape fantasy. British American Tobacco is cutting its global workforce by 5,500. It's focusing on expanding the use of AI. In sport, well, it's been a bruising first day for home players at Wimbledon, with no Brits winning so far. Cameron Norrie is among those to suffer an early exit, going down in five sets to Michael Zhang. He admits he was underprepared.
2: If I could have had a few more matches kind of leading in, I think I can win this match. There's so many small moments in the match that he did really well to go on his side. So, yeah, credit to him.
1: Enzo Maresca has been confirmed as Manchester City's new manager on a three-year contract. Brazil have survived a scare to beat Japan in the last 32 of the World Cup. And England's cricketers have lost the Test series with New Zealand 2-1. The tourists won the deciding match at Trent Bridge by 160 runs. That's the latest.
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4: Centre weather for this evening and tonight. Largely cloudy but dry and bright at first, with perhaps a few brief sunny intervals. Cloud then thicken from the west overnight. But conditions should remain dry, with top temperature tonight being 12 degrees.
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With Cars and Girls here on PCRFM 103.2, playing the greatest songs of all time. And I must thank David and the Peterborough's Most Wanted crew for the past couple of hours of entertainment, live and direct from here in the Brightfield studios. And guess what? It's lovely to see him again. I haven't seen him in a while because we've been here. And so they'll be back next Monday night from 7 o'clock. Through till midnight. Yeah, just before me. I'm here till midnight with songs from 1980 all the way up till 2020. With 40 years of music today. This one from the 90s, it's the Manic Street Preachers, and You Stole the Sun from My Heart here on the Steve Tyler's radio show.

0: Katy Perry with The One That Got Away here on PCRFM 103.2, playing the greatest songs of all time. Sitting across the desk from me this evening on this quite warm night, I'd say, is Bernie. Good evening to you, Bernie.
1: Good evening, everybody, all to the, all the listeners, you lovely people, and evening, Steve.
0: Yeah, he's just next door. Hello, hey. Steve. Hello. He's going to wave in a minute, I guarantee it. 100% he'll wave in a minute.
1: We're talking about you.
0: Yeah, we're talking about you, Steve.
1: He is concentrating.
0: He's always got his hands on his hips. He's always got his hands on his hips when he's trying to work some out, and his glasses on the end of his nose.
1: So leave him be.
0: He's looking round, he's waving now. So yeah, Steve's busy putting everything together this evening, making sure we are on air, Bernie.
1: Is there anyone else to introduce?
0: Yeah, so we've got our producer Dave in the studio. Good evening,
2: hello,
0: producer Dave.
2: I'm very serious today. I've got my glasses on that have steamed up. But I don't. There's something to do with heat in here, you know.
0: I know.
1: It is.
2: When are you going to put like, air conditioning in?
0: Yeah. I think we left that at the other studio. Oh, we got lost in transit between there and here. So we will have aircon soon,
2: anyway,
0: Dave, don't worry.
2: Sorry I missed you last week. I went to the wrong studio.
0: He turned up at the Ellington studios, but
2: I went to the Ellington, you were up here.
0: Yeah. And the thing is, we're in this studio, we can't get no phone signal. That's the thing. But we're still on landline on 237525, but that'll flash up
1: so
0: in the corner.
1: So Royston might be here listening, if you ain't watching the football.
0: Yes.
1: He could give us a call. Same number.
0: 237525, as usual. And Bernie, what have we got coming up on the show, dated the 29th of June?
1: So, yeah, between now and 10 o'clock, we have the Song of the Week and The Gap. And The Gap this week is Songs That Turn 30.
0: I know, Bernie. I'm going to make you feel old when I do that.
1: I know. Don't. And between 10 and 11, we've got This Day in Music and 5 from 1. And between 11 and 12, we've got The Thematic Hour and we've got Steve Tyler's Acoustic Record. And Bernie About Town and Steve waffling on. I don't know what about this week. It's probably
2: movies.
1: About the Neen Park, isn't it?
0: I'll waffle on about something.
1: Yeah.
0: If we've got time, that is, but anyway, let's continue on with the music with this one from Peter Andre. And it's Mysterious Girl here on PCR 103.2.

0: That's Peter Andre with Mysterious Girl here on PCR FM 103.2. And, well, yes, it's just after 20 past nine, 21 minutes past nine. And coming up in the next 14 minutes or so, we got songs from Brute Hornsby, James and Ayaz coming on your radio in the next few moments on the Steve Tyler's radio show for your Monday evening.
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0: That's Bruce Hornsby with The Range. And The Way It Is here on PCR FM 103.2 for your Monday evening. Good evening, Bernie.
1: Good evening. I am across the desk. Pardon? Why are you waving at me?
0: Who rung Bernie?
1: Royston.
0: Royston, yes. Well, Bernie.
1: Hello, Royston.
0: Good evening.
1: He's watching the football. That's why I let him football. Go, because he's just about to kick off.
0: Yeah, now it's all in full effect now, Bernie.
1: Yeah.
0: Still 0-0, 6 minutes in. Anyway, Royston, your song is coming up. I've brought it forward, Bernie.
1: Yeah.
0: It's coming up in the next few moments. We've got songs coming up from Fat Les. And one for Royston over in Dogsthorpe. And it's Bruce Springsteen on the way next on Steve Tyler's radio show.
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0: That's Fat Les with Vindaloo. He's going off to Waterloo with a bucket of Vindaloo, Bernie, isn't he?
1: Yes.
0: Yeah, they had to. do you know how they actually got the rhyme for it? They had to rhyme it with Waterloo.
1: Oh, right.
0: So it's Vindaloo.
1: Yeah, yeah.
0: It's not bad, is it? Good bit of writing there. Yeah. Anyway, Bernie.
1: Hello.
0: Hello. Yes, now, Bernie, it's time for...
1: Music Maestro's Song of the Week.
0: There we go. It works, Bernie. So, can you remember what it was last week, Bernie?
1: No.
0: You can't remember what it was last week. This is an everyday, every week occurrence, Bernie.
1: I deleted it, you see, so I don't know.
0: You could note it down, couldn't you? So, last week it was YouTube with Beautiful Day. We're sticking with Beautiful Days, Bernie.
1: Yeah.
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0: That's at Michael Bublé with It's a Beautiful Day here on PCR FM 103.2. Bernie, we were just, what was we just talking about in the studio? Which is actually really
1: insect bites.
0: Insect bites.
2: Put it this way, the mosquitoes, when they see me, they get their knives and forks and tuckers out.
0: I know, I haven't got too many
2: bites.
0: I've got
2: them all over me.
0: I haven't got too many bites. You
1: want to try horseflies? Horseflies are really vicious.
0: I know, I've had a horsefly bite.
2: Yes. Oh my God.
1: My wife had one on her face and she ended up in hospital. It went...
2: I've got one on my chin. My face came up the other night, didn't it? But it went... Yeah. I phoned NHS Direct. I thought I was having a stroke.
0: NHS Direct because...
2: I thought I was having a stroke and it was an insect bite.
0: Her chin had swollen up, you know, like a bite.
2: And her cheek.
0: And her cheek.
2: And I thought, I did. I really thought...
0: I think I need to visit the dentist, Steve. That's what she said to me. Yeah. Yeah, and...
2: I phoned NHS Direct. I did. And then after that, in the afternoon, they said they would get the doc. They would put a thing through for my doctor. And in the afternoon, guess what come up? A little bite, look, a bite mark. It came up red.
0: So, look, I've got one on my leg there. I'm wearing shorts, luckily.
2: Oh,
0: so
2: my God, you don't want to see this. It's a good job it's on radio, not TV.
0: I've got two on my right arm and one on
2: like
0: the top
2: Dracula's
0: of my left arm.
2: I've got one under there. Yeah.
0: Mm. Where's your bites, Dave? Come on, show us your
1: just
0: wall.
1: Just on my left hand side arm. Just at the bottom.
2: Mine are all over my legs.
0: I've got two on my bottom, right by my elbow. There, look, Bernie, there.
2: Yeah.
0: Great radio, this is.
2: Looks like Dracula, didn't it?
0: I know, it looks like I've been bitten twice in the same place, but it looks like a pair of fangs.
2: Yeah, I've got one of them on my foot.
0: And on my upper forearm, on my left hand.
1: Do you say fangs for the memory?
0: fangs for the memory, yeah. And one of my right upper, just where your shorts line is, you know, your short line?
2: Yeah.
0: That one's just occurred because
1: it
0: can hear me itching just.
2: Yes. Don't go make me scratch in a minute. Don't start me off. I bought some repellent, but I've left it at home.
0: Great at home, isn't it, Bernie?
2: So I'm going to put one in my bag.
0: Anyway, Bernie.
2: It's The Gap.
0: The Gap. Basically, we play a couple of songs with a preview to the Thematic Hour in a couple of weeks' time, and I'm keeping Bernie up because she's starting to yawn.
2: I'm starting to yawn now, yeah.
0: So, this week's Gap, Bernie.
2: Songs that turn 30.
0: Songs that turn 30. So every song in these next two songs are pretty much 30 years old.
2: Yeah.
0: Mm-hmm. It does make you feel a bit old.
2: It's doing
0: and it,
2: it
0: does sound a bit like back to the 90s now, Bernie.
2: Yeah.
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0: So we're going to start off with a bit of Baby Bird and You're Gorgeous.
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2: From the Sky News Centre at 10, Andy Burnham's confirmed there'll be a Prime Minister's office in Manchester if he takes over.
3: It will only be based here. The job of Number 10 North will be to make power flow into the Midlands, into the southwest, into the east of England, as much as into the northeast. Number 10 North will be the nerve centre of a rewired Britain.
2: The Labour leadership favourite wants to transfer power out of Whitehall to give regions the ability to control essential utilities, transport and housing. Tory leader Kemi Badenoch is warning the UK faces a summer of chaos. Resident doctors in England, formerly known as junior doctors, have voted to accept a pay deal, which ends long-running strike action. They'll see an average pay rise of 6.6% by next April. The number of people killed in the earthquakes in Venezuela has risen to more than 1,700. Earlier, an official from the UN said the organisation was getting ready for the possibility of up to 10,000 deaths. Actress Dame Penelope Keith has died. She rose to prominence in the 1970s, playing snobbish suburbanite Margot Ledbetter in BBC sitcom The Good Life.
4: Door, please, Jerry. Of course, it's Barbara. I feel so terribly sorry for and all this.
5: Who's Barbara?
4: Oh, Tom Good's wife, a lovely girl.

0: Oh, yes, lovely, but pathetic.
1: Felicity Kendall, who played Barbara, says Dame Penelope was a joy to know and work with. Brazil have beaten Japan 2-1 to take their place in the last 16 of the World Cup. Gabriel Martinelli scored the winner in the 95th minute. And there's just one game ongoing on day one at Wimbledon, with Novak Djokovic being made to fight hard against China's Wu Yibing on centre court. British players have suffered a total wipeout, with all 10 who completed their matches being knocked out. Cameron Norrie, Harriet Dart and Fran Jones were among those to lose. And that's the latest.
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3: You press one button and everything goes off at once. It's a bit like a bus. Anyway, the weather for this evening and tonight, largely cloudy but dry and bright, with perhaps a few brief sunny intervals. Cloud will then thicken overnight, but conditions should remain dry, with top temperatures being 12. And for tomorrow, dry and bright at first, with cloud thickening through the morning, a little rain possible, and it should remain dry in towards the afternoon, with top temperatures being 24 degrees tomorrow.
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That's DB Boulevard with Point of View here on PCRFM 103.2. And it's the second hour of the Steve Tyler's radio show. We're here for another hour and about 54 minutes here on PCR. All night we are. We're here till midnight. And plenty of music from the 80s, 90s, noughties, and the 10s. Anything up to 2020, really. Big song from the 80s now. What a brilliant song, this one from Duran Duran. Written about Simon Le Bon's friend in 1986. And it's Ordinary World here on Steve Tyler's radio show on PCR.

0: That's Christina Aguilera. You'll be hearing songs like that on every Thursday night from 9 o'clock, where I host Back to the 90s, and songs like that here back on Thursday nights. Mikey is back with you for breakfast from 6. He'll be telling us about that next. And coming up as well, songs from Erasure, Delamitri, as well as Nickelback next.
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2: It is the case, we watch TV and we think, goodness me, these scenes are awful. You know, you watch the bombing of Kyiv or Lviv or Kharkiv and think, goodness, what can we do? And the answer is, we can do so much, because the needs of the people of Ukraine are so extensive that every little thing helps. So we are just in the last 2 or 3 weeks of our latest collection. This will be our 27th delivery to Ukraine of humanitarian aid in of one form or another. And the list of things we're looking for ranges from bars of soap, toothpaste, you know, female sanitary products, right through to camping gas stoves, thermos flasks, any kinds of simple medicine, paracetamol, antiseptic wipes, multivitamins, food. Even we've just had requests for household tools. So if you've got some spare screwdrivers and saws, batteries, you know, AAA batteries, AA batteries, actually could be put to incredible use getting these to the people of Ukraine. And that's our promise to those who support Ukraine, and then hand them over to our braver, heroic partners, who will then take them right to the front line. Unfortunately, you know, the Russian attacks have become even more indiscriminate, and they are targeting civilian targets very deliberately. So there's always an element of risk. But like every country in conflict, life goes on. You go to places like Kyiv and Lviv, and they're busy, bustling places, but you're never far away from the war. You know, the cemeteries are everywhere. There's countless flags for all of the newly killed soldiers. The air raid warnings, the damage to the buildings. So it's a combination of both. Life goes on, but the struggle is always there, always apparent. You can never escape from it.
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0: That's Erasure with A Little Respect here on PCR. Coming up in the next few moments here on Steve Tyler's radio show, we got songs coming up from Adele and Sam Smith, as well as a This Day Music and 5 from 1 on your radio in a few moments.
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0: That's Adele with Chasing Pavements. What a brilliant song from Adele. One of her first debut songs, that was, Bernie. I bet you didn't know that.
1: Yeah.
0: Ain't that right, Dave? It's one of her first songs.
2: Yeah.
0: Before all of her... She must have been about, what, 19 in that, Bernie?
1: Yes.
0: When she was singing that.
1: Back, yeah.
0: It's going back some time, isn't it?
2: Yeah. Quite a long run, really, to be honest.
0: I think she had an album called 19, 21 and 23 or 24, something like that, because it was her age, Bernie.
1: Yes.
0: Yeah. Anyway, now, Bernie, it's time for...
1: This Day Music.
0: For the 29th of June, Bernie.
1: In 1961, Del Shannon was at number one in the UK singles chart with Runaway. He's only UK number one and the first of 14 UK top hits.
0: Carry on.
1: Okay, I'll keep talking.
0: Yep.
1: Right. And back in June 29th, 1974, Charles Aznavour was at number one on the UK singles chart with She. The French singer's only UK number one at the time it made. Aznavour's the oldest living male chart topper in the UK charts. He was 55 years old and he was the oldest.
0: Yeah.
1: And This Day in Music in 1985, John Lennon's 1965 Rolls-Royce Phantom V limousine with psychedelic paintwork sold for the sum of
0: Dave,
1: what is it? Hang on, I had it all sussed out.
2: 1,462 pounds.
0: Around though, you'll get there. Carry on.
1: At Sotheby's auction in New York. And on June the 29th in 1991, Jason Donovan had his third UK number one single with Any Dream Will Do. And finally, on June the 29th, 2003, Destiny's Child singer Beyoncé started a five-week run at number one on the UK album chart with her debut solo studio album, Dangerously in Love.
0: Thanks, Bernie.
1: You're welcome.

0: PCRFM.
1: It certainly is PCRFM, isn't it?
2: Yes, it is.
1: Yes, and now we can hear Bernie fine, Dave. It's fine.
2: That's better. Yes, yeah, yeah.
1: Yeah, yeah. So now, Bernie, it's time for...
2: 5 from 1.
1: Oh, no.
2: That's better.
1: No, that's the wrong one. This one.
2: That's it. Nope. No, there's the other one.
1: I'll get there.
2: You had it there in the beginning. Go. That's it. Yeah.
1: There we go. There. No, yeah, the other one was the gap, Bernie.
2: Okay.
1: I'll get there. I've been doing this for
2: this is
1: years.
2: 5 from 1, where I play 5 tunes from 1 year. If you want to guess what they are, give us a call on 01733 237 525. It's just for fun.
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1: And it's from the Blow Monkeys. And it's with Kim Mazzell, and it's Waits.

In Excess with Mystified. Just before that was the Blow Monkeys and Wait. But what year is it? Well, we're playing the biggest songs from this year, but the biggest movies from this year. We had Star Trek V: The Final Frontier. What a brilliant movie that is. We had the Karate Kid Part 3 in cinemas as well. The Little Mermaid, When Harry Met Sally, the first time they met. Parenthood, Ghostbusters 2, Back to the Future Part 2 was in cinemas. Honey, I Shrunk the Kids was in cinemas. Look Who's Talking, Lethal Weapon 2, Indiana Jones and the Last Crusade in cinemas. Dead Poets Society also in cinemas. And Batman was topping the cinema charts, but what year is it?

0: Michael Ball. With Love Changes Everything, Bernie.
1: Yes. Yeah, first of all, we had Wait by the Blow Monkeys. Then we had Mystified by INXS, Requiem by the London Boys, Hold Me in Your Arms by Rick Astley, and Love Changes Everything by Michael Ball.
0: And the year was, Bernie?
1: 1989.
0: Brilliant. Correct. If you got that right at home, give yourself a big pat on the back, Bernie.
1: Mm-hmm.
0: Hey, now, right. 1989 being the correct year. And those movies, Bernie, I didn't realise they were that old. I know, Turner and Hooch on the list as well, but you forgot about that one.
1: Oh, yeah.
0: Anyway, we'll be back with the Thematic Hour after the news.
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4: Sky News Centre at 11. There's been criticism of Andy Burnham's plans to rewire Britain after the likely Prime Minister promised to devolve power from Whitehall. Essential services like water, energy and transport would be handled regionally. Tory leader Kemi Badenoch concerned it would give control to people who don't know what they're doing. Reform UK's Nigel Farage says it doesn't necessarily improve anything.
5: Devolution isn't going to deal with the ballooning national debt, isn't going to deal with the boats crossing the English Channel. This is not what most people are talking about. And what will bring that home? He says he needs 10 years to lift Britain up. Well, I think the public are looking for much faster answers.
4: Resident doctors in England have accepted the government's latest offer. It ends the threat of further walkouts, although their colleagues in Northern Ireland are just over halfway through a strike over pay. The number of people killed in the earthquakes in Venezuela has risen to more than 1,700. Earlier, an official from the UN said the organisation was getting ready for the possibility of up to 10,000 deaths. A former Tory MP has pleaded guilty to placing a bet on the date of the 2024 general election. 41-year-old Craig Williams was Rishi Sunak's closest parliamentary aide. To sport now, and some of the biggest stars in tennis have had a tough first day at Wimbledon. Lewis Mason reports.
6: Novak Djokovic was made to fight hard for a place in round two at Wimbledon, but eventually he beat China's Wu Yibing in four sets on centre court. It was a similar story for defending men's champion Jannik Sinner, who needed five sets to get past Miomir Kecmanovic. Women's top seed Aryna Sabalenka progressed with ease, beating qualifier Teodora Kostovic. It's been a bad day for Brits, though, with the 10 players who finished their matches all losing. Cameron Norrie, Harriet Dart and Fran Jones were among those to suffer an early exit.
4: And finally, in football, Brazil have survived a scare to get a 2-1 victory over Japan in the last 32 of the World Cup. That's the latest. I'm Chris Milligan.
0: Thanks, Chris.
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1: So the weather for this evening and tonight, largely cloudy but dry and bright at first. Well, any brightness around, yeah, that's gone now. With perhaps a few clear patches. Cloud will then thicken overnight, but conditions will remain dry, with top temperature being 12 tonight. A bit more easier in sleep. Tomorrow, dry and bright at first, with cloud thickening through the morning. A little rain possible, but it will mainly remain dry. It will be warm at 24 degrees. For the rest of the week, well, it looks like it's going to be warming up again, but breezy and bright. And it's going to be dry and sunny on Thursday and Friday.
2: 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Yes.

0: Babylon Zoo with Spaceman from the Levi's adverts in the 1990s, Bernie.
1: Yeah.
0: Just before that, kicking us off, was Madonna's 12-inch version of Like a Prayer, Bernie.
1: Yep.
0: Can you remember what advert that was from?
1: Like a Prayer.
0: Back in the 1980s it was, Bernie.
1: God, no.
0: It was from the Pepsi advert.
1: I thought it was Coke or something like that.
0: Mm-hmm. Yeah, close Pepsi, enough, Bernie.
1: Yeah.
0: Anyway, now, Bernie, you're going to read what's happening around the city, aren't you, in Bernie about town?
1: Yeah, the first one we got is...
0: Hang on a minute, Bernie. I ain't got everything ready yet. I've only just started playing the music. I've got to introduce it yet.
1: I didn't have headphones.
0: Yeah, because you did. Yeah. Right, now, Bernie, it's time for Bernie about town.
1: Yeah, so we're going to start on July the 2nd, which is Thursday. We've got two open mics. One at the Shed in Fletton Keys, that's at 7 till 10, and one at the Queen's Head in Queen Street, that's at 8 till 11. And we're going to Friday, the 3rd of July, we've got Club With No Name. They're at the Lime Tree in Paston. Jimmy Doherty's at the Yard of Ale, Eldon Road. Rough Justice are at the Burley Road. And the Glorious One Eye Cats are at the Crown in Lincoln Road. 2012 band are at the Ostrich in North Street, and 26th of September. Yeah, so the 2012 band is at the Ostrich in North Street. That's on Friday, July the 3rd, from 9:30 to 11:30, and that looks like that's all we've got at the moment. Yeah, so I'm sure there'll be some more coming in by the end of the week, but by Thursday, when Steve will read them out on Thursday, if there's any additional events.
0: Yeah, I would do, Bernie, anyway.
1: So that's all we got up till now.
0: Yes, yeah, so it's not too bad, Bernie. Anyway, Bernie.
1: Yes.
0: Do you know, Bernie? You're not even.
1: Yeah,
0: she's not even paying attention.
1: I'm just shutting that window down. I'm just shutting the window down. Right, go on.
0: Shut the window down.
1: Go on.
0: Do you know, Bernie, where this song was from? Let me just put that over there and put this one. It was kind of. Can you place yourself in the early noughties? And on the television, Bernie, there was this song being played all over. It was for one of the biggest phone companies, Bernie. It was Vodafone.
1: Vodafone?
0: Yep. Mm. When they released all their dongles for the computers. This is the Dandy Warhols with Bohemian Like You, and the thematic out from Music From The Ads. You've got

0: WMCs with Connected here on PCI, and I believe that we had that on when we first started at Burnley. Do you remember that?
1: Yes.
0: When we first started out, we had it on our
1: PCR. Yeah.
0: It was our City Fibre.
1: Yeah.
0: Connected or something like that. Something on the lines of that. I know it was in one of those because I can remember Craig Bundy playing it quite a lot when he done the afternoon shows.
1: Yeah.
0: Yeah. Do you remember that, Dave?
1: Yeah.
2: Yes, I do. Very clearly.
0: Very clearly.
1: It was all here, weren't we?
2: I mean, I've got my key band here, and it says what we were called before we were called PCR FM.
0: Yes, just where Jar's still intact, Dave, by the way. Yeah, because I remember when we first merged.
1: Yeah.
0: Yes, that was a long time ago now.
1: Oh, it's ages ago.
0: That was like 10 years ago, Bernie, that.
1: My goodness me.
0: We couldn't say either radio station name.
1: We've been here all the time, haven't we?
0: Yep. On 103.2, that's where we are. It's PCR FM. We've got songs coming up from Fleetwood Mac, M People, and Desmond Dekker next. 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

0: From various adverts across the years, that's Fleetwood Mac and Dreams here on PCRFM 103.2. We've got more songs from the adverts. Bob Elliott is going to be telling us about what's happening on his shows. Sounds of the 70s. One to listen to. In the meantime, we've got songs coming up from Bastille, Jess Glynn, Blur as well. Next.
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0: That's Jess Glyn. Everyone knows what advert that's from, Bernie.
1: Yes, they do.
0: Yes, that's from the Jet 2 holidays. And also, Bernie,
1: yeah,
0: you just looked it up, didn't you? What other advert is it from?
1: M&S.
0: It's from the M&S advert a couple of years ago. And anyway, so now, Bernie, what does this music mean?
1: Record.
0: Steve's acoustic record. And this week is from the Swedish House Mafia.
1: Swedish.
0: What a brilliant one. The Swedish House Mafia, Bernie. Not Swedish Mafia.
1: Oh.
0: That's a completely different song.
1: Swedish Mafia House. Oh, never mind.
0: Anyway, here it is. Oh, here it is.
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0: Does help if I press the right button, doesn't it? There.

0: That's the Swedish House Mafia with Don't You Worry, Child, here on PCRFM 103.2. In the closing moments of the show, Bernie.
1: Yes, and it's time for me to go home.
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0: PCRFM. It certainly is, Bernie.
1: Yes.
0: So, you're going to wrap it up for another week, aren't you?
1: Yeah, and I'm going to be here next week with all my usual bits.
0: And the basket with tea and coffee in it, Bernie.
1: And my basket with tea and coffee in it, because next week I'm back. So I'm going to say goodnight to everybody. God bless. Look after each other. Goodnight.

Bastille with Can't Fight This Feeling from a Christmas ad back in, 2019, pre-COVID. And that was the M&S ad, Christmas advert as well. Brilliant song that is from Bastille. Originally sung by REO Speedwagon. And of course, leading us up to the news. Quite a brilliant song from Phil Collins, actually. Of course, I'm back on Thursday night with Back to the 90s, playing 3 hours of 90s music. And also with features, a few features, actually. 90s nostalgia. Also, we'll see what's happening with our friends down at Neen Park. And on Thursday nights as well, we've got 2 after 11. And we have a look at the top of the charts from that, 30 years ago. That's on Thursday nights from 9. And, of course, we're back here next Monday night from 9. Until then, have a great week, whatever you're doing. Good night.

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